0: Roos. And the Panthers have given a promising update on Nathan Cleary after the star playmaker underwent surgery on both legs. The club's CEO says early rehab is on track, with the Panthers hoping to have him back on the field by at least round four next year. That's the latest news and sport.
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3: Looks like we're going to get our first storm of the season today. Afternoon and this evening, possibly severe, damaging winds, large hail is what the Bureau is predicting. At the moment, though, looking at the radar, there's a lot happening south of us, but nothing for us quite yet, but that may change by this afternoon. Tops of 27, it is 24 right now.
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0: 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We've got in-season double tickets to go and see it on us.
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1: is now open with free tickets to your favourite upcoming events.
0: Yeah, this is the Street Fighter movie. It's the brand new one coming out next Thursday. We've got double in-season tickets to go. 1-300-468-911. Let's give away some right now. Jace of Bock Arena as the Tuesday legend.
3: Yeah, not much. Working, you know.
0: What do you do for work, mate?
3: Work for the council, mate.
0: Oh, do ya?
3: Lucky me.
0: Is it morning tea break yet?
3: Yeah, it is.
0: Of course it is. I love that. Mate, let's get you to the movies. Next Thursday, this is out. Street Fighter. I've got a double in-season ticket for you to go and check it out on us, mate.
3: That'd be awesome.
0: It's going to be such a great movie. Out Thursday, October 15 at Event Cinemas. Kiwana, more tickets to go tomorrow. We're going to throw it back to the 90s. Pearl Jam after Bruno next at 91.1 Hot FM.
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15: 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Oh God, my God, how she getting me? Either we'll never get it right or it's meant to be. My eager, her pride, some

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0: 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Plus, Track Attack, it is back, baby, and it is game on. What are we? We're locked at 14. No, you're up by one.
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0: 91.1 Hot FM, your home with the biggest hits, the best throwbacks. It's Mikey, and having a look at the radar, we are expecting that thunderstorm most likely early this afternoon with some damaging winds, large hail and heavy rain. Top for 27. We'll keep an eye on that one for you. At the moment, just having a look at the radar, yeah, it kind of looks south of Caboolture at the moment, but as we know, weather can change. We'll keep you up to date on that one, though, with the latest weather. And the news coming up at another Rad 350 at zero commercials for 50 minutes. With Atomic Kitten, the Ad 350 next at 91.1 Hot FM.
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3: Sunshine Motorway busy eastbound Kiwana Way to Karawatha Drive. Caloundra Road slow eastbound through Little Mountain and Caloundra West. And Nicollin Way has delays through Warana and through Watulla. Burnett Street and Main Street busy through Bundrum. Maroochydore Road slows up through Kunda Park and David Lay Way at speed through Perugian and Coolum. 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Another update in an hour on 91.1 Hot FM.
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15: Hi, I'm Phoebe Humphrey. The Department of Defence will be speaking to media shortly following the death of an Aussie Army soldier in the Northern Territory. It's been confirmed the soldier died during a training exercise at Mount Bundy yesterday, around 100 k's southeast of Darwin. The state's Chief Minister, Leah Finocchiaro, says five others were also injured.
16: The Northern Territory supported two injured evacuations by helicopter to Royal Darwin Hospital at about 7:30 last night, and another three by plane at about 9:30 last night.
15: Barnaby Joyce says the Coalition's migration policy is an endorsement of One Nation. The federal opposition will unveil its policy today, set to lower net overseas migration to as low as 100,000 in its first year. The One Nation MP telling Nine it's similar to his party's view.
17: Look, I congratulate the Coalition for basically coming up with our policy. Bit of a nuance in there, but what it shows is an endorsement of where One Nation's off to.
15: Opposition leader Angus Taylor will front cameras shortly. OpenAI is set to downplay its Medicare hack at today's parliamentary inquiry. AI bosses from OpenAI, Anthropic, Google and Microsoft will be grilled about the impacts of the technology in Australia. It follows a rogue AI agent accessing a Medicare statistics portal back in June. And the Small Business Ombudsman is heading for a showdown with the Tax Office over its decision to stop accepting credit card payments from the end of November. The Chamber of Commerce argues the move could make cash flow even tougher for businesses.
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15: In sport, North Melbourne officially has a new coach with Frio assistant Jamie Graham winning the job. The 43-year-old has signed a three-year deal with the Roos after the club parted ways with Alistair Clarkson. Graham has been in charge of the Dockers forward line for the past five seasons. Mary Fowler has been withdrawn from the Matildas squad for this month's international friendlies against Germany and Haiti. The attacking midfielder is taking a break due to personal circumstances. And Aussie Alex de Minaur is taking on Novak Djokovic in tonight's China Open final. That's the latest news and sport.
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0: Tops of 27. Are we getting the thunderstorm? Well, there's a couple rolling around below Caboolture at the moment, but there is one west that might end up going over, say, Maroochydore area. That might be early the salvo. We'll keep an eye on it, though. But the Bureau is officially predicting a thunderstorm with some damaging winds, large hail and heavy rain by this afternoon. 27 the top, 24 right now.
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0: Mighty in. The latest in the news coming up in a few moments. We'll check the weather too. Looking at the radar, Caboolture and South has had a bit of storm action around. There is another one kind of way out west past Yarraman to Goolawa, Kilcoy, that kind of area. I don't think by the looks of it this day, the way it's going, it's going to head towards Gympie, I reckon. But we'll keep an eye on that one. And they're predicting a storm for us this afternoon. Hey, the throwback lunch, lining it up for you minutes. We're going to go back to 97 and Vogue and Kylie Minogue. Wasn't she amazing at the AFL? She kicks off the throwback lunch next at 91.1 Hot FM.
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5: Travelling well for the Bruce Highway both ways between Nambour and Caboolture. Sunshine Motorway looking good through Mountain Creek and Sippy Downs. Caloundra Road a little busy eastbound through Little Mountain, not too bad through Caloundra West. Nicollin Way has delays through Orana, Pereira and Minyama. David Lay Way at speed through Coolum and Perugian. Men, Movember wants you to know prostate checks start with a blood test. 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
14: Hey there, I'm Brooke Seychelle. First to the NT, where an Australian soldier has died during a training exercise. The Defence Force confirmed five others were also injured in the incident at Mount Bundy training area yesterday, which is about an hour southeast of Darwin. Meantime, the Coalition has announced the biggest cut to immigration in the history of Australia. The plan would slash the number of temporary visa holders by around 650,000 over 4 years and would cut net overseas migration to 100,000 in the first 2 years. Opposition leader Angus Taylor says the numbers need to be lower and the standards need to be higher.
15: The reality is that immigration policy under Labor is threatening our way of life, alongside threatening our borders. The integrity of our immigration system has been deeply flawed.
14: Questions are being raised as to whether Aussie sports like live saving will be featured at the Brisbane Olympics after the emblem for the 2032 Games was revealed to be a cockatoo. Organisers have stopped short of revealing which sports will feature, but confirm, like the emblem, the program will definitely have an Aussie flavour.
16: Things like this matter. We take them very seriously. This is definitely Australia and Queensland's Games.
14: Andrew Liveris from the Brisbane 2032 Organising Committee on Seven there. And One Nation is pushing for a nationwide ban on full face coverings in schools, saying it would help students engage more freely with their teachers and classmates. The proposal would exclude hijabs and apply to public and private schools.
3: Sport.
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14: In sport, the AFL trade period is continuing today. Geelong making an early play for Bombers defender Jordan Ridley, offering the Dons Jack Bowes a future first-round pick and another future selection. Cats footy boss Andrew Mackie also reaffirming their interest in St Kilda's Rowan Marshall.
0: Yeah, look, there's some work to do. It's not an easy one. We understand it. He's contracted. You know, we have indicated to Rowan that we'd like to bring him in, and we haven't given up on that.
14: That's on the AFL website there. That's the latest in news and sport.
1: Hi, everyone. My name's Sarah, and I'm getting divorced. So many emotions. So many questions. How do I access money? He controlled it all. Who pays the mortgage while we sort things out? What about the kids? What solicitor do I choose? Are they going to be right for me?
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9: Sunshine Coast weather. Expecting a storm this afternoon with some heavy rain, a large hail. We'll keep an eye on it, though. It's nothing at the moment, but as we know, that may change. The outlook, though, for tomorrow, looks like it will be a wet one. 27 the top. It should be all good for Thursday and Friday. 26 right now.
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9: Well, there might be a bit of lightning and thunder this afternoon, but this is about to get cracking in this kind of thunder because the Throwback Lunch MGMT is about to happen. In excess from 1984. And how amazing was Kylie Minogue at the AFL Grand Final performance? That's is how you do a performance, right? Love at First Sight from 2002. Kicking off the Throwback Lunch on air now at 91.1 Hot FM.

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0: 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Info from 97, rounding out the throwback lunch. Mikey in this afternoon. Hey, the weather. Having a look at the radar right now. There is that cell of storms at around Kilcoy. And changed course. Yeah, it is going to make Sunny Coast landfall. At the moment, it doesn't look too big. So I reckon there's probably going to be just a bit of rain going on. There's no red or anything like that. So I'd say a bit of a shower. Might even get a little thunder, a little lightning. But it doesn't look like nothing that Brisbane got anyway. I reckon we'll get that in the next hour or so. Alex Warren, Passenger. Let's do it next at 91.1 Hot FM.
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0: 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What are we? We're locked at 14. 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

0: Olivia. This is 91.1 Hot FM, your home of the biggest hits and the best throwbacks. Hey, an update on that storm. It's just south of Caloundra at the moment, so it's going to start rolling through any time at the moment, and it's going to reach all the way up to Gympie at this stage. So looks like it's just quite a lot of rain. Not seeing any red or any black spots for hail or anything like that. But if you do see anything we should be talking about, of course, anytime, 1-300-468-911. But yeah, it looks like that bit of rain, bit of thunder, might be a bit of lightning as well. Not too far away from hitting the sunny coast.
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4: Good afternoon. 10 to 15 knot northeasterlies across the coast beaches. We still got a metre of easterly swell at 10 second intervals. The next tide is a high tide at about 5 p.m. Going to be worse kicking small waves down around Keys Beach and Happy Valley. Kiwana Pocket down to S Bend. Jurumba as the tide pushes up or up in the corner at Sunshine. 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
5: Good afternoon. There are delays with a single vehicle crash on the Diagola Highway in Caboolture, heading eastbound before the Bruce Highway. A breakdown on the Bruce Highway, Morayfield southbound. A breakdown on the Sunshine Motorway, Pacific Paradise southbound before the Maroochy River Bridge. Watch for that one. And there's one in Mooloolaba too on the southbound to westbound loop. Looking for a hands-on high school? The industry school prepares students for vocational careers through practical learning, apprenticeships and traineeships. Enrolling years 10 and 11 now for 2027. 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
9: Your news now.
14: Hey there, I'm Brooke Seychelle. Migration is in the spotlight today with the Coalition unveiling a proposed policy to cut migration numbers to just 100,000 if it gets into government. Opposition leader Angus Taylor says there's a better way to handle things.
15: That means lowering the numbers and raising the standards, and we will do both.
14: Meantime, the federal government says its thoughts are with the Defence Force following the death of an Australian Army soldier. The soldier was killed during a training exercise in the Northern Territory yesterday, with five others injured. Minister for Defence Personnel Matt Keogh says it's tragic.
16: I think no matter how someone in our Australian Defence Force passes away, it's tragic. And we want to make sure that their families and the people who work with them are supported whenever that occurs.
14: Overseas, Nepal has called off the search and rescue operation following the devastating flash flooding in August. Authorities will instead focus on rehabilitation and are now considering how to legally declare the missing persons dead to allow their families to complete legal formalities. More than 5,000 people are still missing. And your late-night gaming habit or online shopping spree could be closer to an addiction than you think. A Flinders University study found behaviours like gaming, binge eating and compulsive shopping share many of the same traits as recognised addictions, with gaming showing a 98.9% similarity to gambling disorder.
9: Sport. 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
14: In sport, the Roos have found their replacement for Alistair Clarkson, with Jamie Graham appointed as the club's new coach. The Frio assistant says North is a great fit for his style.
17: My values and the way I'm wired seem to be very aligned with North Melbourne. Feels like a connected club and something that I can really feel like I belong to and contribute to the environment.
14: And Mary Fowler has been withdrawn from the Matilda squad for this month's international friendlies against Germany and Haiti. The attacking midfielder is taking a break due to personal circumstances. That's the latest in news and sport.
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0: Bit of rain on the way for the sunny coast. Might be a bit of thunder and some lightning as well. It's a bit of a stretch from about Caboolture all the way up to Gympie for this bit of storm that we're expecting any minute now. If you do see anything out on the road, so 1300 468 911.
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8: Good afternoon. Some delays now for the run in or outbound through Mountain Creek on the Sunshine Motorway. There is a breakdown on the motorway Pacific Paradise southbound before the Maroochy River Bridge. Watch for that. Out of Brisbane on the Bruce, back to the coast, there's a breakdown in Morayfield heading northbound, speed limit down to 60. A breakdown southbound through there too. KFC's new lunchtime box full range packs an unreasonable amount of chicken into mouth-watering $5, $10 and $15 boxes until 2 p.m. Pickup only, not everywhere and not forever. 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It's Paul with another update in an hour on 91.1 Hot FM.
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0: There is plenty of building and renos going on at the moment. 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
12: Hey there, I'm Brooke Seychelle. The Defence Force has confirmed a 28-year-old soldier killed yesterday was involved in a military vehicle rollover. Five other soldiers were also injured in the incident at a training area in the Northern Territory. It's the second death of an Australian soldier this year. An SAS member also died during a training exercise in New South Wales in May. OpenAI has again apologised after one of its AI agents accessed a federal government website. Senior executives from the company have fronted a parliamentary committee hearing in Sydney 2 weeks after the breach of the Medicare portal was revealed. OpenAI's chief strategy officer, Jason Kwan, concedes it was a serious mistake.
13: Our models accessed Australian government websites in ways they were not directed to. That should not have happened. We also should have handled our response better. We are sorry, and we know we have work to do to rebuild trust with the Australian people.
12: Meantime, the opposition has accused Labor of mismanaging Australia's immigration system. The coalition unveiled their own migration policy today, promising to cut 650,000 temporary visas over 4 years. Deputy Liberal leader Jane Hume says the move won't create any worker shortages.
14: Pubs will still be staffed, fruit will still be picked, and houses will be built, but the system will be managed.
12: And Judith Lucy has revealed she has breast cancer, the comedian taking to social media with the news, saying it's relatively early stage and non-aggressive, and encouraging other women to keep up with their mammograms.
2: Sport.
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12: Geelong is still no closer in picking up Rowan Marshall from St Kilda, with day two of the AFL trade period now underway. Cats footy boss Andrew Mackey says the Saints are asking for their first round pick, but that's just not on the table.
15: No, it's not at the minute, but, like I said, there's work to do around it all. There's a bit of a gap there.
12: That's on the AFL website there. And the Supercars teams have started arriving in Bathurst ahead of this weekend's action at Mount Panorama. There'll be a street party tomorrow. That's the latest in news and sport.
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0: Oh, there's a little bit of a thunder. No lightning. I haven't seen any of that at the moment, but some showers, though. 27 the top. Tomorrow, possible showers, 27. And looking pretty good for Thursday and Friday. Overnight lows of 16. And wake the fun up again tomorrow morning with Sam and Ash back from 5 on 91.1 Hot FM.
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Mikey in this afternoon with the biggest hits and the best throwbacks. Coming up next Friday, it's Hot Steps, helping young people create brighter futures through the Steps Pathways College. Sam and Ash, myself, Nugget and Al, from 6 a.m. until 6 p.m. at Kiwanis Shopping World, are going to be doing our shows live on treadmills. Yeah. Don't ask. Wish me luck. I've got the worst part of it. I'll tell you why. Well, Sam and Ash are on air for what? 4 hours? Nugget and Al, 4 hours? I'm going to do it for 6 hours. How unfair is that? Anyway, we are raising funds for Steps Pathway College. So we are doing this next Friday. You can swing by, get involved, maybe help us get on the treadmills, make a donation, show your support for an incredible local cause, Steps Pathways Charity. We're doing it next Friday. Cannot wait. It's Olivia Rodrigo, her latest thing, Stupid Song, now at 91.1 Hot FM. 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

0: 91.1 Hot FM, your home of the biggest hits, the best throwbacks. 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Starting your Wednesday with $1,000, we'll say thank you very much to that. Salmon Ashes, waking the fun up tomorrow morning from 5. Fountains of Wayne coming up. We're going to jump back to 1988. 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
0: 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Plus, Track Attack, it is back, baby, and it is game on. What are we? We're locked at 14. No, you're up by one.
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0: From 88, the biggest hits, the best throwbacks. This is 91.1 Hot FM. How spectacular was the weekend? On Saturday when I was at the Endeavour Lottery's prize home at Golden Beach, I did a drive-by Golden just to, you know, have a squizzy, see how busy it was because it was quite warm. It was absolutely packed. Marie, how did you go on the weekend? It was spectacular, right?
1: Oh, mate, spectacular.
0: It was so, so good. Unlike today, though. Anyway, we're going to have a little bit of rain. I got some brand new stuff for Jamie Miller. It is called Baby Doll. Someone's going to hurt me. If someone's going to tear my world in two. It's brand new music in two hits and 91.1 Hot FM. 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

0: 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We'll catch you tomorrow. I've got more tickets to go and see Street Fighter at Event Cinemas from October
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7: G'day, got a breakdown northbound on the Bruce Highway heading through Moray Field. Also a breakdown southbound after Clowns Road overpass through Meriden Plains. And a breakdown on the Sunshine Motorway southbound prior to Maroochy River Bridge through Pacific Paradise. It's also busy inbound outbound through Mountain Creek and the Sunshine Motorway. Bit of traffic around Maroochy High School. Zone speed limits in place. Looking for a hands-on high school. The industry school prepares students for vocational careers through practical learning, apprenticeships and traineeships. 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
13: Your news now.
14: Hey there, I'm Brooke Seychelle. The number of temporary visa holders will be slashed by around 650,000 under the Coalition's new migration plan. The plan would also cut net overseas migration to 100,000 in the first 2 years. Opposition leader Angus Taylor calling the plan the biggest cut to immigration in Australian history.
15: Right now we're seeing under Labor a guest worker economy. We want people coming to this country who are committed to the future of our country.
14: Meantime, the PM says Australia's thoughts are with the loved ones of the soldier who died during a training exercise in the Northern Territory. The Defence Force confirming the 28-year-old was killed in a vehicle rollover while five others were injured. In a statement, Anthony Albanese says there are no safe or easy days for those serving in defence. OpenAI admits its response to one of its AI agents accessing Australian government websites wasn't good enough. A Medicare statistics portal was among the sites breached in June, but the federal government wasn't informed for 3 months. OpenAI's chief strategy officer, Jason Kwan, has told a parliamentary committee they should have done better.
16: We wanted to understand more of the facts before we spoke to the impacted parties, but because of the novelty of this situation, I think we have learned our lesson that it is better to inform even with partial information.
14: And a growing number of celebrities are cutting ties with reality TV star Sam Wood in the wake of his domestic violence charges. Trainer Tiffany Hall, actress Tamin Sersok, and MAFS star Jules Robinson have all ended their partnerships with his brand, 28 by Sam Wood.
6: Sport. With the look you love, for less at QEBS. 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
14: Gold Coast's Ben King could be on the move down south. According to the AFL website, Hawthorn has officially lodged paperwork for the free agent. The Suns now have 3 days to match the offer or accept compensation pick number 7. And Australia's women's cricketers are calling on Cricket Australia to return some matches to the peak of summer amid fears the current schedule is affecting the sport's growth. After upcoming series against Bangladesh and New Zealand, the Aussie team won't play on home soil again until next March. That's the latest in news and sport.
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4: Bureau is saying still partly cloudy. Just look out your window, you will notice that. But still the chance of those showers and maybe some damaging winds with large hail and heavy rain. That is what the Bureau is saying could happen later this afternoon. So keep an eye on it and be aware. Heading for a top of 27 degrees.
13: Tank 500 SUV, now with 3-litre turbo diesel from GWM Caloundra, Maroochydore, Gympie.
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0: 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Hello there, Mark, joining in on this rainy old Tuesday, although it kind of feels like a Monday because of the public holiday. That was Miles Smith and Stargazing. No Nugget and Al today. They will be back again next week, just having a little week off. We'll come back with a great song, something you should all do, Shut Up and Dance. I like a direct woman. That coming up very soon here at 91.1 Hot FM.
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3: 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Sunshine Coast traffic.
4: G'day, look out for a breakdown. The Sunshine Motorway southbound prior to Maroochy River Bridge, Pacific Paradise. A breakdown on the Bruce southbound after Caloundra Road overpass through Meriden Plains. And a breakdown the Bruce northbound through Morayfield left over from this morning. Bit of traffic inbound outbound through Mountain Creek on the Sunshine Motorway between Kawana Way, Karawatha Drive and slow through Bockarine on the Nickel Way. School zone speed limit still in place. 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

0: 91.1 Hot FM. Nice to have Sam and Ash back on deck this morning for their breakfast show after a couple of weeks off. And now Nugget and Al have gone off for a week as well. Mark joining in, doing the show for you. That was Ella Langley and Choose in Texas. Going to come back in just a moment. More music, some great music lined up from Good Charlotte. A little dance for anthem coming up next here at 91.1 Hot FM.
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3: 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With local surfing legend Robbie Sherwell.
4: Afternoon, north northwest is about 10 knots across the coast. It's still around a metre east-southeasterly, squat 9 second intervals. And we do have a high tide coming up just after 5. It's going to be worth checking the Kawana stretch. Also, up in the corner at Sunshine Yoorumba, and a couple of small waves down around Kings Beach and Happy Valley. 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

0: 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Nugget and Al away today. They will be away for the rest of the week. Filling in, Mark, that's me. Hello. News bulletin coming up in just a moment, the 4 o'clock news. Then a whole bunch of music. Sam Fender with Olivia Dean on the way. The Rubens also coming up. And Taylor Swift's new album, straight to number one, Patient Zero, will play that song. It's all coming up next here at 91.1 Hot FM.
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2: 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Sunshine Coast traffic.
3: G'day, still got a breakdown on the Sunshine Motorway, southbound prior to Maroochy River Bridge through Pacific Paradise. It's slow inbound, outbound through Mountain Creek. Of course, around 3 to 5 minutes each way. Heavy on the Nickel Way southbound, Jessica Boulevard heading through Minyama. Still a bit of traffic through Bokkarine on the Nickel Way at their school zone. Speed limits wrapping up shortly in Caloundra. A bit heavy inbound through Meriden Plains. 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
7: Hey there, I'm Brooke Seychelle. The Coalition is already drawing some criticism for its migration policy after revealing plans to slash migration to 100,000 a year if they win the next election. However, the Australian Chamber of Commerce and Industry is warning it could hurt Australia's economic growth. CEO Andrew McKellar says the policy isn't what our country needs.
8: The reality is that if we are going to cut levels of migration to the extent that the Coalition says that it will, undermine the growth rate of the Australian economy and our future growth potential.
7: On the ABC there. Meantime, MP Zali Steggall has been left in the dark after a power outage plagued a pre-COP event in Fiji today. The power was out for at least 10 minutes at the five-star Sofitel Fiji Resort, forcing Steggall and other speakers to talk at an event in relative darkness. Overseas experts are playing down the risk of widespread deaths from a potential plague outbreak stemming from Russia. A scientist has died after breaking a test tube that contained live plague bacteria. But infection diseases expert, Professor Paul Griffin, has told Seven, the good news is it's a bacteria, not a virus.
9: Because it's bacterial, antibiotics work, and if you give them early, you can prevent infection in contacts, and that's what's happening there.
7: And a British Airways flight has been forced to do an emergency landing after a technical issue suddenly caused the plane to drop 28,000 feet during a flight from London to Chicago. The Boeing 777 lost altitude while it was flying over Ireland and was forced to turn back, safely landing at Heathrow Airport.
2: Sport.
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7: Hawthorn is making their play for the Suns' Ben King, officially lodging paperwork for the free agent. Gold Coast now has 72 hours to respond, choosing to either match the contract or receive a compensation trade pick. And in NRL, Nathan Cleary has had surgery on both legs after that horrendous compound fracture in the prelim final loss to the Knights. The club CEO says they're expecting him back in action by round one at the earliest. That's the latest in news and sport.
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0: Bureau sticking with partly cloudy, medium chance of showers, and most likely all of that happening in the evening now as we are getting into the afternoon. Thunderstorm, be aware that could bring with it some damaging winds, large hail and heavy rain. Just keeping you alert, keeping your eye out there, maybe move your car undercover if you get the chance before that hail comes, if it eventuates at all. 27 degrees heading for our top.
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0: 101.1 Hot FM, Edward Collins, A Girl Like You. What a great song. Haven't heard that for, well, 20 years, I suppose, if my maths is correct. And before that, Taylor Swift with Patient Zero. Great song for Taylor Swift. See, she's top of the charts once again. Nugget and Al away for the week. I'll be filling in. Mark doing the show for you. Come back in just a moment. Post Malone is on the way. Little Chemical, that coming up next here at 91.1 Hot FM.
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4: 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Sunshine Coast traffic.
6: G'day, reports of a crash through Palm Woods on Woombye Palm Woods Road around Coalsack Close. Reports of a crash Bligh Road around Willis Road as well, north of Bligh Castle through Bligh. Couple of minutes and delays inbound through Mountain Creek on the Sunshine Motorway, building northbound Kawana Way through Arana as well. Late nights just got tastier. 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

0: 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Mark in for Nugget and Al. They will be back next week, just taking a little week off. Going to come back with a great song. On the way is Ash and Stop the Wedding. I love it when there's an exclamation mark because you know they're very serious when they're writing those songs. You don't have to waste your night and wear your heart out. The warning signs are flashing now. Stop the wedding. Can you do that? Can you stop the wedding? Well, we will find out straight after this here at 91.1 Hot FM.
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0: 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Plus, Track Attack, it is back, baby, and it is game on. What are we? We're locked at 14. No, you're up by one.
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0: 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Some.

91.1 Hot FM, Nugget and Al away this week. They will be back again next week on your radio. Going to come back with the 5 o'clock news bulletin, that on the way, and then some great music lined up. Robbie Williams will be entertaining you. Dasher is also on the way. Real country music feel in music at the moment, isn't there? But great song. I'm looking forward to playing that for you. And the very cool Harry Styles, as always. Well, very cool.

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2: 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Sunshine Coast traffic.
3: G'day, crash wrapping up Bligh Bligh Road around Willis Road, roundabout north of Bligh Bligh Castle. A bit of traffic as well around the IGA through Bligh Bligh and the David Lowe Way, and slowing up the Sunshine Motorway slightly northbound through Mount Coolum now. Inbound through Mountain Creek, a minute or two in congestion. A little bit of traffic through Arana around Bocarina on the Nicklin Way and up around the Kiwanis Shopping Centre, and slowing a bit Caloundra Road through Meriden Plains. 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You. It's Travis. That's traffic at 91.1 Hot FM.
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9: Hey there, I'm Brooke Seychelle. Australia's Defence Department has issued a statement following the death of a soldier in the Northern Territory yesterday. The 28-year-old man died in a training accident when a military vehicle rolled over, injuring five others. Lieutenant General Susan Coyle telling the ABC the next of kin have been notified.
10: My heart goes out to his family, as well as to his mates, the unit, and across broader army as well. These are always a difficult time for anybody, but it hits home. It's like they're your own kids.
9: Pauline Hanson has fired back after the Coalition released their migration policy, claiming credit for kick-starting the debate. Taking to social media, the One Nation leader says both parties have been dragged kicking and screaming into the migration debate. One Nation's own migration policy proposes cutting net migration by 750,000 over 3 years. An infectious diseases expert is playing down the risk of a global plague outbreak after a Russian scientist died after a test tube with the plague's bacteria inside it broke. Professor Paul Green has told Seven it's encouraging that no more cases have emerged.
11: We haven't seen any other suspected cases, and because of its short incubation period and that person unfortunately died on the second, we should have seen cases by now.
9: And Aussie brands and celebrities are distancing themselves from fitness guru Sam Wood after he was arrested on domestic violence charges. Among those cutting ties are former Home and Away actress Tamin Sursok, trainer Tiffany Hall and ready-made food company Fox's Dean.
2: Sport.
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9: In sport, Brisbane have knocked back an offer from St Kilda for Sam Marshall on the second day of the AFL trade period. The Saints offered a future second and third round pick for the young midfielder, but the Lions have turned it down. Brisbane instead are keen on getting picks in their year's draft to help match a bid on academy player Kalen Murray. And over to rugby league, the Kangaroos could be sporting an all Queensland spine when they take on New Zealand in next week's Rugby League World Cup opener. That's the latest in news and sport.
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2: Bureau is still suggesting that there could be some damaging winds come through tonight, large hail and heavy rain leading to flash flooding. So just be a little bit careful. Keep that an eye on the weather. Maybe move the car somewhere safe so it doesn't get damaged. If there is hail that's on its way, that might be something to look into. Tops of 27 again tomorrow and an overnight low of 16.
1: Tank 500 SUV, now with 3-litre turbo diesel from GWM Caloundra, Maroochydore, Gympie.
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0: 91.1 Hot FM, Cranker from Barnsley, that is Driving Wheels. Very hard to find the original versions of those songs anymore. The songs that came out as a record, a single record, the single release, Barnsley's re-recorded them a whole bunch of different times. And even when I was talking to him a little while ago during an interview, I said, could we ever get a compilation of just the pure Australian singles? And he said that would be very hard to track down. Not even he can find them. We'll come back in just a moment with this song from Alex Warren. It's a great song. It's coming up next here at 91.1 Hot FM.
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4: 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Sunshine Coast traffic.
5: G'day, still got a crash wrapping up Bly Bly Road around the roundabout to Willis Road, north of Bly Bly Castle. And the David Layway, a little bit of traffic crossing over Marichi River towards the IGA through there. Slowing around the plaza a bit, Horton Parade. The Sunshine Motorway northbound through Pacific Paradise. It's around a 5-minute delay. It's easing a bit through Mountain Creek now. And a bit slow on the Nicolmay around the Kiwana Shopping Centre. 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It's Travis at Traffic at 91.1 Hot FM.
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0: 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Nugget and Al away this week. They will be back next week. Mark filling in. Hello, how's it going? Trust things are going well for you in your area, not getting too much rain or too much hail. The Bureau have been predicting it for quite a while now. Come back in just a moment. Pearl Jam on the way. Yeah, that great song coming up next here at 91.1 Hot FM.
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0: 91.1 Hot FM. That is it for me. Have a really great day. Nugget and Al will be back on your radio next week. I can't wait for those guys to get back. Save me a little bit of work, huh? News coming up in just a moment. 6 o'clock news bulletin. On its way next. See you later.
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2: 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Sunshine Coast traffic.
3: G'day, nice clear run for the Bruce heading back from Brizzy. Caloundra Road starting to ease a little bit through Meriden Plains now and the Sunshine Motorway. Very minor congestion outbound through Mountain Creek. Your crash is cleared through Bly on Bly Road at Willis Road. Still a little bit of traffic around the Plaza, Horn Parade, Maroochydore Road. 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
12: Hey there, I'm Brooke Seychell. The Coalition is insisting pubs will still be staffed under their migration plan after unveiling major cuts to temporary visas and net overseas migration today. If elected, the opposition would cut migration to 100,000 in their first year, which Deputy Liberal Leader Jane Hume says is a boost for productivity.
13: We'll bring our migration numbers down, but we'll make sure at the same time that we bring in the right people with the right skills to meet Australia's needs.
12: To the Northern Territory, where a specialist defence investigation team will look into the cause of a fatal accident that claimed the life of an Australian soldier. The 28-year-old was killed and five others injured when a military vehicle rolled during a training exercise southeast of Darwin. OpenAI has revealed even its own boss was kept in the dark about one of its AI agents breaching Australian government websites. The breach happened in June, but the government wasn't told until September, almost a fortnight after Deputy PM Richard Marles met with CEO Sam Altman in the US. Chief Strategy Officer Jason Kwan says the CEO didn't know about it at that stage.
14: He was not aware at the time that he met. I agree that the process by which people became aware of this incident inside our company could have been much better. And we want to make sure that something like that does not happen again.
12: A And the Sunshine State is in for a rainy summer. The Bureau of Meteorology forecasts at least one severe cyclone for Queensland. The bomb warning, heat waves and lower than average rainfall are also expected in parts of the state.
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12: In sport, Frio's Nathan O'Driscoll is moving to Richmond in exchange for a fourth-round draft pick. The 24-year-old winger has been signed on a three-year deal after telling the Dockers he wanted to see what was on offer. And in the NRLW, Broncos legend Ali Brigginshaw will take her one-game ban into retirement after copping a Grade 1 dangerous contact charge during Sunday's grand final. The retiring Bronco opting for the ban rather than paying a $400 fine for her hit on Roosters playmaker Taryn Aiken. That's the latest in news and sport.
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0: Weather Bureau sticking with that thunderstorm warning that they've said all day. In the afternoon, they're saying it could lead to flash flooding and maybe some large hail with damaging winds. That is what they're suggesting. Best to take precautions. If it doesn't eventuate, well, that's good. But if it does, make sure you've got those precautions in place. Heading for a top of 27 degrees tomorrow, 16 overnight.
15: Tank 500 SUV, now with 3-litre turbo diesel from GWM Caloundra, Maroochydore, Gympie.
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1: 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Sunshine Coast traffic.
2: Tuesday night and a last look at our sunny coast roads. There's no accidents or breakdowns to slow you up. Doing well on the Bruce between Brisbane and Gympie. No delays in or outbound through Mountain Creek on the Sunshine Motorway. Caloundra Road's really east if you're coming off the Bruce Highway towards Kawanaway Link Road roundabout in Meriden Plains. KFC's new lunchtime box full range packs an unreasonable amount of chicken in a mouthwatering $5, $10 and $15 boxes until 2 p.m. Pickup only, not everywhere and not forever. No swaps. It's Paul. Get the latest traffic info every 30 minutes in the morning from 5:30 on 91.1 Hot FM.
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0: 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Plus, Track Attack, it is back, baby, and it is game on. What are we? We're locked at 14. No, you're up by one.
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0: 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What are we? We're locked at 14. 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
0: 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Plus, Track Attack, it is back, baby, and it is game on. What are we? We're locked at 14. No, you're up by one.
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0: Will and Woody, you're probably driving around at the moment. 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You're driving to go and let's face it, it could be a late night hookup.
1: Oh, that's
0: late
1: exciting.
0: Late night hookups.
1: That's exciting.
0: I mean, in a former life, this was a very exciting time to be driving a car.
1: Oh, whoa.
0: Right?
1: You'd be nervous
0: You'd be
1: a little
0: so
1: bit.
0: So nervous.
1: What are you wearing? You're probably wanting, like, because you don't want to be too dressed up. Then you're trying too hard.
0: Yes.
1: I was always a fan of just some tracky dacks, but like a nice tracky dack.
0: I think tracky dacks are sexy. Maybe it's just because the connotation that I have with those times of night, but everyone's in trackies.
1: Tracky dacks.
0: Everyone's in trackies like at that time.
1: A hoodie.
0: Yeah, you're wearing a hoodie. Yeah, you want to look like you're casual, but then also you want to look sexy.
1: And smell good.
0: And smell good.
1: So you can't overdo the smell for mine. You can look casual, but you don't want to smell casual.
0: Yes, exactly right.
1: Anyway, here's our best bits from the show yesterday. Enjoy, Will and Woody.

for you, I guess you're getting everything you want. You bought a new car and your career's really taking off. It's like we never even

0: moved on really easily.
1: Can't sleep?
2: It's Will and Woody keeping you up.
3: Yeah. I'm going to finish this off drink.
4: It's a beer.
5: Does he know? Alrighty, beer or soft drink, based on the sound of the can opening. The most cans today is going to win a double pass to go and see Harry Styles.
6: Hottest tickets in town, Harry Styles, together, live in Australia, playing six huge stadium shows starting November 26, including fourth and final Melbourne show. 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
5: Now, we had a man called Chase on the show yesterday who came very close to winning those tickets. Chase, is this the same Chase as yesterday?
7: Sure is, mate. Sure is.
5: You're back,
7: yeah.
5: Chase.
7: Back. All
6: right.
7: I'm back, boys.
6: I don't take this as a lack of people who have called up for the Stylesy tickets, because these are the hottest tickets in town, Woods. Mm-hmm. But Chase, we like the redemption arc.
5: Yeah,
6: it's a fairy tale story. Did you get one? Did you say one can yesterday, Woods?
7: Yeah, we got one yesterday.
5: You almost won it with one can.
6: You were the Stephen Bradbury story yesterday. Everyone was cheering for you. But good luck today, mate.
7: Thanks, mate. Soft drink.
5: Here we go, Chase. Here we go. Let's see if we can break the record from yesterday, Chase.
7: I know, we need to.
5: Can number two.
7: Oh, beer?
5: Stranded on one again.
6: Oh, no.
5: Stranded. And now.
7: Oh, you're kidding.
5: Now, Chase, you've got the long wait now. You've set the bar at one can, so for everyone else...
7: I was going to say soft drink as well.
5: You've got to go with your gut, mate. You've got to go with your gut.
7: That's it. Yeah.
5: All right, we'll hold the line, Chase, because who knows, mate? Maybe no one else gets a can and you're going to see Harry Styles. Let's go to Kelly here. I think we decided, just to confirm, we decided yesterday that if people equal with Chase, he's still got the tickets.
6: Yeah, I think the man in front to make another poor AFL reference.
5: Yeah. So, Kelly.
8: Hi, Kelly.
6: No one gets.
5: You have to get two cans to steal the Harry Styles tickets.
8: Well, you have to be kind to me because I do wear hearing aids, so that could be a bit of an issue, but I'll give it a go.
5: It could also, it's almost like performance enhancing though, Kelly, you could
6: argue.
5: Like,
6: have
5: you been able to turn them up? Can you turn them up?
8: Oh, yes. Great idea.
5: Oh, crank it. Kelly, absolutely crank him, I reckon.
6: Careful.
5: Oh,
6: because,
5: be careful as well.
6: Yeah.
5: Crank it responsibly.
6: Because we also turn the mic up here for the can. I don't want to blow our ears off.
5: I'll take back everything about cranking it, Kelly. Just keep it at a good volume.
6: What's a crank on a hearing aid look like, though, Kel? Like, is it, you can't, it surely doesn't go up past a certain point. Or does it hurt if it goes too loud?
8: It's just a tiny, minuscule little dot.
5: Okay.
6: But does it hurt if you turn it up too much?
8: Okay. No, it doesn't hurt at all.
6: No, okay.
5: Oh, well, Kelly, crank it. Okay, here is, this is the first person who said they're wearing hearing aids playing Can You Hear It? This could be an absolute, like, it could be everything. Okay, Kelly.
6: Do we let her go, you know, because traditionally it's 16 cans and $10,000. Would we let her go home with the record if we found out she was using...
5: The $10,000?
6: Yeah.
5: Oh, I don't have $10,000.
6: No, as in, like, would we let her have the record if she got the record? You know, that's the question.
5: There'd be a lot of conjecture. There'd be a lot of conjecture around the performance enhancement.
6: Yeah.
5: Okay, Kelly, here is can number one.
8: A beer.
5: Doesn't help the performance. There you go. Proof's in the pudding. Sorry, Kelly. That was a soft drink there. It did sound like a beer, though, to be fair. It did sound a bit like a beer.
8: Thanks anyway, guys.
5: No worries.
6: Nice to meet you, Kel. Thanks for the call.
5: Okay, let's go to Sophie here now. Sophie, you need to get more than one can to take Harry Styles tickets off Chase. Are you good to go?
9: Got it.
5: Righto, here we go.
6: Oh, Soph, I'm going to be honest. I think I'm on Chase's team here.
5: Oh, to her face.
6: Well, he's only got one can. I mean, Chase wins. It's his second day here and he wins with one can. It'd be huge.
9: Beer.
5: Wowee, Soph.
6: Okay. Your bases are tied up.
5: Wow. Okay. So, I mean, it's true. It doesn't get better than this in radio. So... if you get this can, you steal the Harry Styles tickets off Chase for a second day in a row. Chase, how are you feeling?
7: Oh, mate, surely.
6: Do you feel like you deserve it, Chase? I mean, because you'd be winning on one can and we're giving you the benefit of the doubt, so...
7: I know. I need a redemption here, lads.
5: It's kind of funny if you get it taken from you again, though, I'm going to be honest. Okay, Sophie, it's over to you. Chase can do no more, but you can. You tell us...
6: I'm on Sophie's team now. End him, Sophie. Finish him.
5: You tell us, beer or soft drink. Here it is.
8: Beer.
5: Let's go to a song. Let's go to a song. It doesn't get more exciting than this. If that is a beer, you have stolen the Harry Styles tickets off Chase. If it was a soft drink, Chase finally gets those tickets that he's so desperate for. Strothof,
6: one can.
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0: up early. It's Will and Woody keeping you up.
1: Harry Styles tickets for the person who can get the most in Can You Hear It every day this week. It's Will and Woody. I've done it again. Can you hear it? Can you hear it? I don't know what is going on.
2: That's all right, mate. We're getting a long rest in 2 months.
1: It's like I'm losing my powers.
2: Oh, no.
1: You know?
2: Oh, no. Well, lucky I'm still on fire over here, mate. Don't you worry. If you have just joined us, by the way, it couldn't be more exciting. So, Chase played yesterday. He got one can. He came very close to getting the Harry Styles ticket.
1: Yeah.
2: The last caller snatched them off him by getting two cans. Chase has called again today. He's so desperate for those Harry Styles tickets. He's managed to get through everyone. Sophie, before the song, she had one can.
1: Yeah.
2: She guessed beer.
1: Yeah.
2: For her second can. Now, Sophie, you are on the line.
3: Hi.
2: Hi. Sophie, if this is a beer, you have stolen the tickets off Chase once again. Any guilt there?
3: Not really. Sorry, Chase.
1: Not really. No, you're all right. No guilt.
2: And how are you feeling, Chase?
4: Nah, I reckon she's definitely got it.
2: Is that right? Okay. Sophie and Chase, I guess. Yeah. It was a soft drink, which means Chase still has the tickets. Chase still has
1: Yes, and there's good news and bad news for you, Chase. The good news is, Chase, you currently have your hands on the tickets.
2: Massive. Who would you take, Chase? Who would you take?
4: I'd definitely have to take my wife.
2: Oh, wow.
1: Yeah, right. Good for you, Chase. Great story. The bad news is that given that we've decided to fill the show with Can You Hear It because it's very convenient for us, we're gonna take some more calls.
4: That's all right, mate.
1: So
4: I'll have to come back tomorrow.
1: No, man.
2: Hey, you might still win.
1: You're still in the lead. Okay. You're still in the lead.
2: But we've got Maeve here who is now gonna be playing. Remember, if she gets two cans, she will steal the tickets off you. Maeve, are you ready to go?
5: Yeah, I'm ready. Let's go.
2: All right, let's go. Can one.
5: I'm going to have to go beer.
2: Nice, Maeve. That's one can.

0: Very good. So once again,
1: let's go. Woo!
2: Let's go.
3: Let's go.
0: Once again, you are all tied with Chase. Poor Chase over there. He's a nervous wreck. Maeve, if you get this second Ken, you steal the Harry Styles tickets off Chase. You ready to go?
1: Yeah, very nerve-wracking. Let's go.
3: Are you a big Harry Styles fan, Maeve? Because let's face it, it's become very apparent that Chase is just doing this for his wife because he's...
1: definitely. Yeah. Number one fan.
0: Okay,
3: well, there you go. Right. So now I'm on Maeve's team.
0: I'm oscillating.
3: Team Maeve.
0: I'm oscillating.
3: Team Maeve.
0: Maeve, here is can number two.
1: Okay, I'm definitely going to have to go beer on that one.
0: Chase has still got the tickets. That was a soft drink. I'm sorry to celebrate, Maeve, but it's extraordinary.
3: Chase, on by a thread.
0: How are we feeling, Chase?
4: I can't believe it, to be honest. One can.
0: But we've got time for one more call there, Chase. Let's go to Andrea. Andrea.
3: All right, let's. This is the last call, though.
0: Promise.
3: This is the last call, Chase. The final hurdle, my friend.
4: Let's go, lads.
0: You ready to go, Andrea?
5: I am. Ready to go.
0: Okay, can one.
5: I'm going to say beer.
0: Uh-oh. Yes, that's correct.
3: Yes,
0: Andrea. You have one can, Andrea. Here we go again.
3: Chase, he's got no fingernails at this point, Chase.
4: Nah, hardly.
0: Okay. This is awesome. I love this. Okay, Andrea, if you get this second can, you will be stealing the Harry Styles tickets off Chase. And Chase, I promise this is the last player, okay? So this is it. This is you or Andrea based on this can. Here we go. Andrea, are you ready?
5: Ready.
0: Okay.
4: Good luck.
5: I'm going to say beer.
0: You going to see
3: it's
0: Harry Styles, Andrea?
3: Yeah. She's done it. She's knocked him out at the final hurdle. And if you've got anything to say to Chase, Andrea, you're your worthy opponent.
5: I'm so sorry, Kate.
4: Nah, good on you. You deserve it.
3: It is true. Yeah. She does deserve it. She did get two cans. I mean, you walking away with Harry Styles tickets for getting one can. Feels almost unjust. There's a sense of wrongness, but there's such a sense of rightness about it as well. I mean, that's...
0: It does.
3: So you're really ambivalent listening to this bit, aren't you? You're on Chase's team, but he doesn't deserve it.
0: No,
3: should we have him back tomorrow, Woods?
0: I mean, over to you, Chase. Are you free same time tomorrow, my friend?
4: Mate, I'll give it another crack. Hopefully he can get more than one can,
0: That'd be good, mate. Get practicing tonight. Get your partner to crack some cans for you tonight, all right? Blindfolded. All right,
4: we'll have a few babies.
0: Beautiful. Well, you can't babies. See the can. You can't see the can.
3: Oh, and then we play Watermelon Sugar. My God. All right.
0: Chase will be back tomorrow.
3: Chase will be back tomorrow. Can you hear it? It's back tomorrow. The Harry Styles tickets are back tomorrow. Harry Styles together live in Australia playing six huge stadium shows starting November 26th, including the fourth and final Melbourne show. Tickets and info at livenation.com.au. Battle of the Gens is right up next. Junior producer Annalise in the studio defending the honour of Gen Z for the 20th last time.
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0: working and they're working. It's Will and Woody keeping you up.
1: We are wrapping up the show at the end of the year, which is, sad. So, but also kind of, you know, beautiful and, you know, all the things that, that come with saying goodbye to something. Mm. It's been a decade in this studio. So every day my request was whole show. Time Machine, which is just reruns.
2: Yeah.
1: It's a nice way of saying reruns.
2: Yeah.
1: We're going to be doing some of our best bits a little bit later on in the show, so stick around for that. I'm really enjoying that spot, actually. It's kind of beautiful. It's a beautiful thing. Right now, though, I think we've only got a few of these left.
2: Two. This is the second last
1: only two.
2: Battle of the Gens.
1: Is Annalise going somewhere in 2 weeks?
2: She is, which we can now...
1: Oh, we could say, so I was being coy. Let's talk about that quickly before we get into Battle of the Gens, because that's important.
2: Do you want to tell everyone the opportunity that you've been offered and that you have taken on board, which kicks off in...
3: I leave for my new job. I got a new job. Oh, my God. I'm going to EP, executive produce, Chris, Amy and Jack on Kiss Sydney Breakfast.
1: Such a good
2: choice by the company. You're the right person for the job.
3: So exciting. I'm so excited to go meet Dr. Chris Brown in person, Amy Gerard, Jack Charles. It's an amazing team and you guys should listen.
2: 100%. That's it.
1: This wasn't a chance to plug the show. Sure. As I said yesterday, I was like, the loyalty is switched so quickly.
3: 6 a.m. in the morning, Kiss 106.5.
1: Nice. Well, no, good. That's what they're your show now, man. That's going to be so strange, you not being on this show. So you're leaving, I mean, in next Friday, is that right? It's your last show?
3: Last show's next Friday. So it's we've been 6 years.
1: So
3: we've
1: how
3: been
1: long
3: together.
1: Have you been with us? Yeah. 6 years.
3: Yeah, I know.
1: Yeah, so
3: you guys were, like, I was on this show when I was 20. I'm now 26.
1: Yeah, we've done the maths.
3: Yeah.
1: So you were at reception when we started.
3: Yeah, I was on the street team and I was filling in for reception.
2: Yeah. And you filled in for the show a couple of times?
3: I filled in for the show. My first experience with you guys was when you were doing this like hot dog challenge in the sand.
1: Doesn't sound like us.
3: You buried hot dogs.
2: Hot dog hunt. Yeah, we did a hot dog hunt with a pack of kids.
3: Yes.
2: Yeah, it was a hot bit. We really were good.
1: I hope that comes up in the time machine.
2: Right. Any highlights? Oh, should we do highlights
3: next week?
2: We've
3: got so much time.
1: I'm happy to do a quick highlight.
2: We're chucking a quick highlight now and then we'll do more highlights next week.
1: Yeah, we've got time. Don't worry.
3: Oh my God, I got to interview Louis Tomlinson, which is
1: just
3: from
1: for
3: One
1: you.
3: Direction.
1: Oh, sorry, I thought you were going to say something about it.
2: Nothing to do with it.
1: this is my favourite bit of me.
2: which basically anything where you two weren't involved.
4: It's Will and Woody's Battle of the Gens.
1: Can we call you for Battle of the Gens in the next few weeks?
3: If you want. I might be asleep, but sure. Like if I answer.
1: You're going to be asleep, mate. We're going to be calling you at 4:30 on a Tuesday.
2: You're doing breakfast
3: radio. I'm working. I have to wake up at 4 a.m.
1: Do you think you're going to sleep in this job?
3: I don't know. I actually don't know if I'm a morning person. I've got to figure it out.
2: Don't say that too loud. She's a morning person. Bosses that have decided to give you the job.
3: It's fine.
2: She's right in the morning.
1: All right. Well, you'll probably be busy with other things. That's fair enough. But we're going to do
2: reruns of Battle of the Gens for the rest of the year. Surely. Surely.
1: Yeah,
2: the best bits of Battle of the Gens.
1: Oh, she might be live.
3: Maybe
1: I might be
3: in the Sydney studio.
1: Yeah. I was going to say,
2: what are you doing?
1: Come
2: on, mate. Sorry.
1: Come on.
2: Just picking up what you're saying.
3: So random.
2: Just picking up what you're saying.
3: Doing the same celebs.
2: Live for the rest of the year. Sorry. Yeah. I'm with you guys.
1: Yeah, cool.
2: Now, this is definitely a live one. We'll kick off with one before we go to a song.
3: Great.
2: And we'll do more on the other side.
3: Amazing.
2: Name three people who have played Batman.
3: Ooh, okay, Batman. Robert Pattinson.
1: Oh, it's so funny you go to that first. Yeah. I mean, I don't know why I'm surprised, but he was, can I just say, bloody good.
2: Very good. Oh, yeah.
1: Couldn't believe
2: gritty.
1: It.
2: Very raw and
1: it's
2: gritty.
1: It is the poison chalice, that gig, and he binned it.
2: Yeah.
1: Only to be outdone by Colin Farrell.
3: Exactly.
1: Colin Firth.
2: You think Colin Firth and Colin Farrell have played Batman?
1: Which one? Colin Firth or Colin Farrell played Batman?
3: I was going to say Farrell, but it's wrong.
1: You reckon Colin Farrell played Batman?
3: Well, you just said his name, so I thought you were like giving me a little hint.
1: No, Colin Firth played the Penguin in Bob Pattinson's Batman, which got him his own TV show because he was so good.
3: Oh, really?
1: Yeah.
3: Amazing. Okay, I'm slay for him.
2: Do we have two more?
3: Yeah, there's the Batman from Batman Begins and The Dark Knight. So I know his face. I know it because Heath Ledger played the Joker, and then Maggie Gyllenhaal stepped in for.
1: That's not the question.
2: At least who played Batman?
3: It's Chris someone.
2: Chris?
3: I'm
1: Hemsworth?
3: No, he's Thor.
1: Nice.
3: Oh, can I have a song? I actually need. I know it.
2: Yeah, we'll give you a
1: song. You reckon you know it?
3: I definitely know it. It's important.
2: Throw one more name out there before we go to a song.
3: Batman. I don't know any other. Like, I think it's only Batman Begins.
2: You know the movies. You know Heath Ledger.
3: I know,
2: because
3: I listened to this podcast that Woody suggested called What Went Wrong.
1: Oh, yeah.
3: And there was a great episode on.
1: About that, does it? You're halfway through a conversation with Woody and he starts giving you the backstories for Along Came Polly and you're like, shut up.
3: Ask me about Evan Almighty. I know the T.
2: Yeah.
1: No.
3: I do.
1: No,
3: I do.
1: Not you as well.
3: I'm deep.
2: We'll talk away from Will.
1: Okay. Please.
3: But they talked about there's lots of Batman franchises. And Batman.
2: Let's go to a song. Let's go to a song. Keep thinking about it. You can't Google. No Googling.
3: Yeah, it's really hard not to. Because I know the guy who was in.
1: People can call 131065 if you know the answer. Help Annalise out. That's a great idea because she is stuck.
3: Dust, get on the phones.
1: It's Will and Woody.
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0: W's. It's Will and Woody keeping you up.
1: Junior producer Annalise is in here for the second last time to talk all things generational.
2: It's Will and Woody's Battle of the Gens.
1: I'm losing it. I'm telling you, I'm losing it. I'm losing my
3: powers.
1: It's a
3: good time to lose.
1: I'm losing my powers.
3: It's a
1: We're on the
3: time.
1: Way out.
3: It's
1: a part of me is checked out and I can't stop it. It's strange.
3: That's fine, mate.
1: Anyway,
3: fine.
1: Look, Annalise is our producer. We just found out, by the way, if you're just joining us, the lovely Annalise has been on the show for 6 years. She's been in the studio probably proper for a couple of years, I'd say now. Is it?
4: Yeah. I've been sitting in the studio every day for
1: a long time now.
4: Yeah, like 6 months. But it feels like a long time.
1: It feels like a lot longer than that.
3: Yeah.
1: Anyway,
3: longer
1: look,
3: than that.
1: You've been a big part of the show.
4: Battle of the Gens I've been doing for a while.
1: For a very long time. Yeah. And we're super proud of you because you're going on to EP, the new breakfast show in Sydney on Kiss.
4: Yes.
1: Huge for you, AB.
4: Anyone has a room?
1: Bloody awesome.
4: Let me know.
1: They couldn't have picked a better person for the job. That was weird. We're doing Battle of the Gens, though, finding out which generation's most out of touch for the second last time. So you're a Gen Z-er.
4: Yes.
1: This is, Woods, we've got her on the Batman front. I think I almost want to let her go here because this is painful.
3: I want to give her one more chance to get them because it feels like you're close. So we've said to you, name three people who have played Batman. You obviously said Robert Pattinson.
4: Yeah.
3: Which is classic your generation to bring up him. He did do a great performance, but he is the most recent one. Name two more people who have played Batman.
4: I actually don't know it, but I know the movie, Batman Begins. Michael Caine's in it. Like, it's not Michael Caine, though.
3: Yeah, it does.
4: It's not.
3: He plays...
4: He's the assistant. Oh, no, that's Morgan Freeman. Isn't it Morgan Freeman in the movie?
1: Morgan Freeman's
3: Freeman
1: in it.
3: Is Lucius Fox, and Michael Caine
1: is butler Alfred.
4: That's it.
3: Okay. Any other guesses,
4: know.
3: Or are we going to go to the calls?
4: Go to the calls.
3: Let's go to Peter here.
1: It's
3: Lots
1: painful.
3: Of people have
1: it's
3: called
1: painful.
3: Up. Peter, give us the answer. Yeah. Two more people who have played Batman.
5: Christian Bale.
4: Christian Bale. Yes.
1: Oh no, Christian Dill.
3: Christian Dill.
1: And who's the other one, Peter?
5: Oh,
1: come on.
4: Google it.
1: No, don't Google it. There's a very obvious one. Who did the sexy Batman with the nipples?
5: What's that? Sorry?
1: He lives in Italy now. He very famously lives
5: in Italy.
1: In Italy on a lake. He's the Nespresso guy.
4: Oh, George Clooney.
1: George Clooney was in Batman Forever.
4: Really?
3: Yes.
1: Yeah, sure.
3: You could have
1: Peter.
3: Said Ben Affleck. You could have said Michael Keaton.
4: Ben Affleck.
3: You could have said
4: Michael
3: Adam West.
4: Michael Keaton.
3: Yes.
4: I said Michael Caine.
1: We know.
4: Yeah, he was in Batman
3: name.
4: Begins.
3: Yeah. Okay, next question.
1: Okay, so earlier this year, Bonnie Tyler died.
4: Oh, yes.
1: Don't know.
3: Who's Bonnie Tyler?
1: I was like, cut. Okay, singer. Okay, great. All right, so.
3: Did you name one
1: what
3: of
1: What we've
3: songs?
1: Got, what, yeah. Well, we're going to make it a bit easier for you.
4: Thank God.
1: we'll play you some Bonnie Tyler songs.
4: Okay, great.
1: And then you can just tell us what you think they are.
4: I feel like I will know them. They will probably have
1: They were
4: been
1: big
4: in my
1: songs. Yeah, they were big songs.
6: I got

0: I know it. It's in my skip list, though. So that, if that comes on, I usually skip.
1: Really? I love that song.
2: Jeez, cop that, Bonnie.
1: Brass in, it was on the Special K ad for a long time. Brass in Pocket. Bonnie Tyler hit.
2: Mm-hmm.
1: Another Bonnie Tyler one for you.
0: And then Whitney Houston did a cover of it. So everyone thinks Whitney Houston's the OG, but really, it's Bonnie Tyler.
1: There you go.
2: Is that
1: didn't
2: right?
1: know that.
2: I didn't know that.
1: Time of your life. Time of your life, Bonnie Tyler.
0: No, that's I Will Always Love You. I've mucked it up.
1: You're talking about Dolly Parton.
0: I
1: Will Always Love You. Yeah.
0: I Will Always Love You with Dolly Parton. And Whitney Houston did a remake and everyone thought it was that. Nice. But the Whitney Houston one was... No, I'm in the world. Take me out. Go somewhere
2: else. I'd love to. I'd love to take you out of that world. Let's
1: name another Batman.
0: Michael Keaton.
2: We have another Bonnie Tyler song there.
1: Another Bonnie Tyler.
0: Oh, yes.
2: Yes.
1: Yes.
0: Kids believing. What's this in? Dirty Dancing.
1: There's so many things that are incorrect right now.
0: Baby?
1: I'm struggling to hold on to reality. Okay. I just want to clear the air. None of them are Bonnie Tyler songs.
0: Oh, well, that's in Dirty Dancing, isn't it?
1: No, that's in Flashdance.
0: Oh,
1: like it's just the ground you're standing on is crumbling.
0: It's a dance movie.
1: Nothing is real. This is a Bonnie Tyler song.
0: Oh, now I'm only falling apart.
1: Now you have to sing the rest of it. Go for it.
0: Something I can do. Total eclipse of the heart.
1: She's got it. Well done. Wowie.
2: Finish on the line there.
0: I liked Bonnie Tyler.
1: That was a train wreck.
0: Oh, yes, from Shrek. Hero to the end of the night. No. Gingerbread man's running. He's got to be strong and he's got to be fast. He falls into the moat of milk.
1: God.
2: The Sydney Breakfast Show is going to be fine.
1: I was
2: going to
1: say the
2: fine.
1: Same thing.
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0: It's Will and Woody, and yes, you're probably on the way home. I don't know why you'd still be up at this hour, to be honest. Maybe you're just tuning in for the best bits of us.
1: Yeah, but this
0: bit's... We go home after this bit.
1: I know, but this bit's important. And just know we're here. We're with you. And we love you more than anything.
0: Wow. We love you. That's nice. Buy a DJ Will t-shirt. Are they still for sale?
1: Hard to say.
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1: Can't hurt to try. Can't hurt to try. But I'm just saying, like, I haven't checked it for a while and there may have been a huge flood of demand all of a sudden.
0: I think
1: most
0: we're
1: likely
0: them.
1: Not.
0: We're losing them.
1: It's like losing who? T-shirts?
0: No, everyone listening.
1: Everyone listening.
0: The best bits.
1: Oh.
0: I'm next.
1: Will and Woody.

0: Really? It's Will and Woody keeping you up.
1: Woods.
2: Okay, so a friend of mine, and I cannot name who this friend is because they're a little bit sensitive around what happened to them a couple of weeks ago, but a friend of mine experienced a, I'm going to call it a medical episode, that is equal parts terrifying and hilarious.
1: Okay.
2: I never thought a medical episode could be so beautifully equal, scary.
1: I'm
2: and
1: sure
2: funny.
1: That happens all the time. You know, we got that call from the guy who went to emergency with a bowling bin up his bum.
2: Oh, true.
1: Like, that's terrifying.
2: I think that's just 100% funny. I don't reckon that's scary at all.
1: That's
2: I reckon
1: scary.
2: That's just very,
1: I'm pretty
2: very
1: sure
2: funny.
1: If you've got a bowling, that would be scary to go through.
2: A little bit of fear there as well. Okay, well, this is another great example of it's funny and it's scary.
1: Yeah, yeah.
2: So, someone that I know quite well was getting really bad gastro, shocking gastro.
1: Yeah.
2: Okay, so it was vomiting and out the other end.
1: Yep.
2: Right? It was so intense that at some point during the night, they experienced short-term amnesia.
1: What do you mean?
2: They pooped themselves to short-term memory loss.
1: What are the you find
2: I'm
1: this way
2: you,
1: too funny.
2: And it's so
1: what
2: hard.
1: What does the short-term memory loss look like?
2: Doesn't know where they are. What is happening?
1: Hang on.
2: Where am I? Like
1: really?
2: like Jason Bourne. Like all of a sudden.
1: No, Jason.
2: No, yes, like Jason
1: they
2: Bourne.
1: They weren't. They also weren't amazing at martial arts.
2: As in, they knew who they were, but they were like, where am I? And like, what's happening? What am I doing?
1: Wow.
2: And then 10 seconds later, where am I? What
1: Whoa,
2: am I doing?
1: Oh, that's scary.
2: And that,
1: what,
2: so, that's
1: in like
2: the scary
1: a pool
2: part.
1: Of their own vomit?
2: Yeah. Yeah. And like, why am I on the ground? Why am I nude? If they were nude, so but they're just very confused, right? But then on the that's scary.
1: Mm.
2: On the funny side, it's just I cannot believe someone could put themselves so hard that they've caused short term memory loss. But I was hearing this through a third party, and I'm just so confused. And you know, we're laughing and learning on this radio show.
1: Mm.
2: I just want to know what is actually happening in the brain for someone to put themselves to short term memory loss. And thankfully, we haven't just got a doctor, my friends.
1: No.
2: We have got Professor
1: Laurie
2: McMahon, who joins us on the phone right now.
1: My dad.
2: Yes.
1: Hey, Dad.
3: Hi, guys.
2: Professor, my first question is, have you experienced anyone who has gone through this before?
3: Well, it's not exactly my area, Woody, but but having said that, just listening to you, what it sounds like is that he might have lost enough fluid or been septic enough to have passed out so that his loss of consciousness put him in that strange place where he was confused, didn't know what he was doing or where he was. So either the infection itself or just plain fluid loss, and he dropped his blood pressure and passed out, probably what happened.
2: Right.
1: Wow.
2: But so the memory loss, Laurie, went on for like quite a while. Like there was a lot of confusion and like, and I'm talking like, I'm not sure if you've seen 50 First Dates with Adam Sandler and Drew Barrymore, but like.
1: Oh, you would have seen that, I reckon, Dad.
3: Yeah,
2: great movie.
1: Dad's got a bigger DVD repertoire than you do. You've got no idea, mate. He knows his way around a flick.
2: We'll talk offline about our DVDs, Laurie, because I'm involved. But I'm not sure if you remember from that film, 2 Second Tom, but like it was like that.
3: Yes, it's hard to know, isn't it? You're getting it third hand, and exactly what happened is
1: he's questioning your source, basically.
2: And the story sounds BS to me.
1: Thanks, Dad.
3: Okay, no problem.
2: See you, Laurie.
1: All right, see you, Dad.
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5: 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Someone's gonna hurt me.
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0: keeping you up.
1: Woodrow, we've only got a few shows left in Will and Woody. I'm going to be saying that for quite a while, so I need to rephrase that. We're finishing up at the end of the year.
2: Yeah.
1: But the way that we are celebrating that in a convenient and also we're doing reruns.
2: Bloody oath,
1: but we're calling it a time machine.
3: We're going back.
4: Let's go back in time.
3: Going back in time. You're telling me that you built a time machine?
2: We want to do this because it's easy for us. Like, it's a little bit lazy, but also you guys want us to do this.
1: Quite an adult. Like, I mean, you know, you do a show every day for 8 years. There's a lot of stuff that I've completely forgotten about.
2: As have I, which is actually a little bit scary, I'm finding. But Annalise is in the studio.
1: Oh, like, I remember. Do you remember when we get it played back, though, don't you?
2: Yeah, me too.
1: Oh, no.
2: Me too. No black holes here.
1: Oh, no.
2: Annalise, for the main reason that
1: I think that speaks to where you were at early on in our radio career, I think.
2: Yeah, I had shingles.
1: Yeah.
2: For most of the first few years of Drive. I was so stressed, I broke out in shingles and hid it from everyone.
1: Accidentally dated a drug dealer. Accidentally got a stress.
2: That is true.
1: Accidentally.
2: That is true. We call her a trafficker. But anyway, let's go to...
1: How'd you change the locks on his house?
2: Yeah. Annalise, over to you, because I can't remember.
1: It was early on.
2: Yeah, no, we'll put that down.
5: I've got a memory for you guys.
2: Okay, great.
5: We had a beautiful character on the show who would come on every Friday and give us a hypothetical. Do you remember his name?
2: Yes, Joel. Joel's hypothetical. Amazing.
6: It was a hypothetical.
7: It's a hypothetical.
8: Joel's hypothetical.
5: Oh, God, I forgot about that opener. I hated that.
1: You had a bit of a thing for Joel.
5: I didn't have a thing for Joel.
1: Did.
5: No, I
1: you
5: never did.
1: Like every other man that walks in through the door here.
5: No.
1: Oh, hey, you didn't even meet him. He was just on the phone. Actually, no, you flew up.
2: Yes.
1: You flew up to hang out with Joel in Sydney. You did.
5: I did do that. Okay. That is correct.
1: Great.
5: But I didn't have a thing for him.
1: You thought he was cute.
5: No, I thought he was very charismatic on the phone, but I didn't have a thing for him. I just
1: some
5: was a professional.
1: Stage, the wall's going to come down, Annalise, and everyone just needs to
5: I'll
1: know
5: admit
1: that you
5: when
1: develop.
5: I have, no, I'll
1: no,
5: admit
1: you, no,
5: when
1: you
5: I
1: won't
5: have
1: admit
5: a thing.
1: You have a
5: No, I will at some point
2: we all...
5: in the future.
1: I'm sorry, but yesterday that came up and you didn't admit to it.
5: Yeah, because there's a lot of things at play and... circumstances.
1: So you won't admit.
5: And
1: anyway,
5: my mum listens.
2: We also all agree that Joel was better looking than expected.
1: He was cute.
2: I didn't think he was hot based on his voice, but then I saw a photo of him. He rides a motorbike. He's a very sexy guy.
5: Yes.
2: But he also used to deliver incredible hypotheticals for us every Friday. My first question is, before we play any audio of Joel, my experience of Joel was he was like a highlight of the week. Every Friday he'd come on, give a hypothetical. You and I loved the bit.
1: I mean, I hate to draw a common thread here, but minimal work involved for you and me. So, like, you know, there was a reason that we loved the bit.
2: Those are my favourite bits.
1: The guy came on, he pitched a topic, we spoke about it for 15 minutes.
2: Yep, classic Friday
1: show. It was a Friday,
2: Why did he just disappear? Because we were not privy to the conversations where he was cut from the show.
5: So, I think he kind of got to the point where, I'll pull the curtain down. He had some unbelievable hypotheticals, but it got to the point where then I was coming up with the hypotheticals, and so
2: you were doing
5: and you
2: the
5: guys
2: work.
5: Were delivering some pretty crazy feedback. You're like, oh, I wasn't his best today.
1: Oh, and you were sitting
2: and
1: there.
2: They were yours. And they,
5: I don't know, guys. That was a pretty good one.
2: Oh my God, he
1: they
2: ran
1: did get
2: out
1: worse.
2: Of
1: they did get worse.

0: worse.
1: They got worse.
2: And they were yours. Yeah,
0: ketchup in the fridge or pantry, I'm sure, was one of them. I don't know. But here is something.
1: Not even a hypothetical.
3: Let's say in my will, I was like, I want Gordon Ramsay or Jamie Oliver or someone of that level to cook me and eat me. Would you do it? $10 million. But for the rest of your life, there's a snail following you. And if that snail catches you, you're dead. Would you still have a few drinks, you know, responsibly, if every third there was a 10% chance that you'd wet your pants?
4: That was a good one. That was a really good one. Please tell me we're getting Joel on up next for one more hypothetical.
0: Well, no.
1: What?
4: Sorry, I assumed we were setting up for that.
1: Yeah, no. Same. I've got two breaks here on the run sheet. We're going to a song and then it's a time machine part two.
4: What's the plan?
1: What's part two?
0: I wanted to. You remember the time you came on and you shared that brilliant story about the robbery?
4: Oh, it was a great story.
0: I thought we would bring this to that. That was really
1: good. I'd love to hear from Joel again. Do you still talk to him? Is it weird between you two?
0: Shall I give him a call? We can give him a call up next. You can hear the story and we can
4: get one final hypothetical from Joel.
0: Okay.
4: I'd like that.
0: Let me just go come up with one and
1: No. He doesn't need a hypothetical. Maybe we can even just have a chat with him.
4: We can ask him.
1: Yeah.
4: It might be sitting on my...
1: Did Annalise have a crack at you when she flew up to Sydney to see you?
0: No. That's not true. No.
1: It's sounding truer.
0: You do it to yourself every time.
4: Yeah, but put it down.
1: Why?
4: Poor girl. She's squirming.
0: Why?
4: She's
0: squirming.
1: She can't just have a crack at everyone that walks in the studio and walk away with the Queen City Heels.
0: I don't.
4: All right, let's go to a song. Let's all have a cold shower.
1: I'm all good.
4: Someone does. Up next, Joel from Joel's Hypotheticals coming on the show. It's Will and Woody.
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0: late or up early, it's Will and Woody keeping you up.
1: We're going back.
2: Let's go back in time.
1: Going back in time? You're telling me that you built a time machine?
3: So this week, or today, sorry, because we are doing this every day for the next few months. Bloody
4: absolutely. I'm pushing for the whole show.
3: The whole show of just our best bits.
4: We've done nearly a decade of shows.
3: Yeah, I still don't reckon we've got that many best bits.
4: I never said best bits. That's called Time Machine yeah. for a reason.
3: Clever. Very clever.
4: It was best bits.
3: Yeah.
4: Don't get me wrong. We struggle to make the week. But yeah. Time Machine.
3: Yeah, it just happened
4: pull
3: in
4: up
3: the
4: some
3: past.
4: Really bad stuff.
3: Absolutely. But as long as it's in the past,
4: it's fine.
3: It fits under
4: it's in
3: Time Machine. So what we're focusing on today, and Annalise, you've brought this today, is Joel, a lovely lad called Joel. He's to come on every single Friday and give us hypothetical questions.
5: Yes.
3: Which we've discovered before the song, he actually ran out of hypotheticals.
5: Pretty
3: and
5: early
3: you
5: on.
3: Were actually feeding him hypothetical questions.
5: Yes, there was a few that were pretty average. That.
3: And then eventually we just cut him from the show.
5: Yeah. I think we cut him straight after he went to the Arias for us.
4: I was just about to ask you, why did you fly up to Sydney to see him? And that's because he was doing the Arias for us.
5: That's also classically
4: lazy from us. Send the guy who's never done anything to go under the red carpet at the Arias.
3: Really showing our
4: red
3: cards,
4: carpets
3: aren't
4: we? Well, just so everyone knows, I'm loving this gently tapping the fourth wall we're doing, but the Arias or any red carpet is easily the worst media job you will ever do, ever.
3: It's just a zoo and everyone's fighting for position.
4: It's
3: and
4: a shocking,
3: jostling,
4: shocking thing.
3: You've got
4: to
3: someone
4: do.
3: For 20 seconds, yes. They can't really
4: it's
3: hear you.
4: It's horrible.
3: Hence why we sent Joel. That's
4: why we sent him.
5: Yeah. I was there producing him. I've never been to a red carpet before, so I just thought, like, you know, Troye Sivan would walk
4: over.
5: Troye Sivan does not just walk over.
4: You've got to lasso them, don't you?
5: You have to yell out, Troye, Will and Woody! Yeah. And then Will and Woody aren't there as well.
3: I didn't think about that.
5: We did that with Rove as well. We're like, Rove, Will and Woody! And he's like, searching for them.
4: Oh, because they're blinded by the lights on the, yeah. Anyway, more on red carpets tomorrow. For now, though, should we just play Joel's hypothetical? This is a fan favourite from Joel.
5: Yes.
4: During his time on air.
3: I heard your car got stolen last week or something. That's why you couldn't come on.
6: We had a little attempted robbery at our shop.
4: Bloody hell. You got him in the end, did you say?
6: He's gone for the till.
4: Smart. Of course. I thought you were thinking which was gone in 60 seconds, weren't you?
3: Cars and tyres.
4: We all were. I thought he was trying to take the cars. I was just imagining Nicolas Cage style operation.
3: All right, but anyway, he went for the till.
6: And he got trapped between me and the other guy.
4: Did you wrestle him?
6: What did you do?
4: So citizen's arrest.
6: It was like a half. We were wrestling for like half an hour. And he'd be like,
4: You were wrestling him for half an hour? You wrestled him?
6: Yeah, while the cops got there.
4: Shut up.
3: Oh, my God.
4: Hang on. So 2v1, it took you half an hour to pin the guy down.
6: It sounds terrible, but he'd lie down. Well, you're going to sound dumb. I'm going to sound really stupid. And he'd go, all right. I'm not going to run away. Just let me out. I'm going to relax. And we'd be like, all right, no worries. And we let him out, and then he'd like strip a layer of clothing off and get away. And then we grab him again. And then by the end of it, him and me were both shirtless.
4: That's great.
6: And I had to relay this, so I had to make like a police statement. And I was relaying this, and I was going, I know how dumb this sounds, I get it, but it's exactly how it went down.
4: That's so good. I've lost what a shirts. Great story. And can we call him?
3: Yeah, let's get him on.
4: All right,
3: let's get him on.
4: I wonder what he's up to. We ghosted him. Farmed him for content, sent him to the red carpet and then ditched him.
3: Did we send him a mug or something? Or a Can You Hear It's W holder?
4: He hates us, I reckon.
7: Your call had been.
4: That's fair enough. I feel like...
7: When you have finished recording, you may hang up.
4: Hey, Joel, it's Will and Woody here, mate. We're just trying to get onto you. We just played some of your bits on the show. Not sure if you've heard, but our show is actually finishing up at the end of the year. So just wanted to reach out and, you know, get around you, man, because it was such a wonderful time we had together. So thanks for coming on the show.
3: Also, Annalise wants to know why you never texted her back. Anyway, we'll leave it with you, Joel.
4: She thinks you're hot.
5: Shut up.
3: It's Will and Woody.
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0: replacing snores with laughs. It's Will and Woody keeping you up.
1: Yeah. I'm going to say that's a soft drink. Can you hear it? It's a beer.
2: Can you hear it? Yeah. Darcy, no. Darcy, no. Darcy, no.
3: Alrighty, beer or soft drink, based on the sound of the can opening. 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
3: Now, we had a man called Chase on the show yesterday who came very close to winning those tickets. Chase, is this the same Chase as yesterday?
5: Sure is, mate. Sure is.
3: You're back,
5: yeah.
3: Chase.
5: Back. All right. I'm back, boys.
4: I think I don't take this as a lack of people who have called up for the Stylesy tickets, because these are the hottest tickets in town, Woods. Mm-hmm. But Chase, we like the redemption arc.
3: Yeah,
4: it's a fairy tale story. Did you get one? Did you say one can yesterday, Woods?
5: Yeah, we got one yesterday.
3: You got one, but you almost won it with one can.
4: You were the Stephen Bradbury story yesterday. Everyone was cheering for you. But good luck today, mate.
5: Thanks, mate. Soft drink.
3: Here we go, Chase. Here we go. Let's see if we can break the record from yesterday, Chase.
5: I know, we need to.
3: Can number two.
5: Oh, beer?
3: Stranded on one again.
4: Oh, no.
3: Stranded. And now.
5: Oh, you're kidding.
3: Now, Chase, you've got the long wait now. You've set the bar at one can, so for everyone else...
5: I was going to say soft drink as well.
3: You've got to go with your gut, mate. You've got to go with
5: your
3: gut.
5: Yeah, that's it.
3: All right, we'll hold the line, Chase, because who knows, mate? Maybe no one else gets a can and you're going to see Harry Styles. Let's go to Kelly here. I think we decided yesterday that if people equal with Chase, he's still got the tickets.
4: Yeah, I think the man in front to make another poor AFL reference.
3: Yeah. So, Kelly.
6: Hi, Kelly.
3: No
4: one gets.
3: You have to get two cans to steal the Harry Styles tickets.
6: Well, you have to be kind to me because I do wear hearing aids, so that could be a bit of an issue, but I'll give it a go.
3: It could also, it's almost like performance enhancing though, Kelly, you could argue.
4: Yeah,
3: have you been able to turn them up? Can you turn them up?
6: Oh, yes. Great idea.
3: Oh, crank him. Kelly, absolutely crank him. Okay, Kelly, here is can.
6: Let's go.
3: Number one.
6: A beer.
3: Oh, Kelly. Doesn't help the performance. There you go. Proof's in the pudding. Sorry, Kelly. That was a soft drink there. It did sound like a beer, though, to be fair. It did sound
6: a bit like a beer.
3: Thanks
6: anyway, guys.
3: No worries.
4: Nice to meet you, Kel. Thanks for the call.
3: Okay, let's go to Sophie here now. Sophie, you need to get more than one can to take Harry Styles tickets off Chase. Are you good to go?
7: Got it. Beer.
3: Wowee, Sophie.
4: Okay. Your bases are tied up.
3: Wow. Okay. So, I mean, it doesn't get better than this in radio. So, if you get this can, you steal the Harry Styles tickets off Chase for a second day in a row. Chase, how are you feeling?
5: Oh, mate, surely.
7: Beer.
3: It was a soft drink, which means Chase still has the tickets. Chase still has
6: no.
4: Yes, and there's good news and bad news for you, Chase. You currently have your hands on the tickets. The bad news is, given that we've decided to fill the show with Can You Hear It, because it's very convenient for us, we're gonna take some more calls.
3: You ready to go, Andrea?
8: I am.
3: Ready
8: to go.
3: Okay, can one.
8: I'm
3: going
8: to say beer.
3: Uh-oh. Yes, that's correct.
4: Yes,
3: Andrea. You have one can, Andrea. Here we go again.
4: He's got no fingernails at this point, Chase.
5: Nah, hardly.
3: Okay. This is awesome. I love this. Okay, Andrea, if you get this second can, you will be stealing the Harry Styles tickets off Chase. And Chase, I promise this is the last player, okay? So this is it. This is you or Andrea based on this can. Here we go. Andrea, are you ready?
8: Ready.
3: Okay.
9: Good luck.
8: I'm going to say beer.
3: You going to see
4: it's
3: Harry Styles, Andrea?
4: Yeah. She's done it. She's knocked him out at the final hurdle. And if you got anything to say to Chase, Andrea, your worthy opponent.
8: I'm so sorry, Kate.
5: Nah, good on you. You deserve it.
4: It is true. Yeah. She does deserve it. She did get two cans. I mean, you walking away with Harry Styles tickets for getting one can feels almost unjust. There's a sense of wrongness, but there's such a sense of rightness about it as well. I mean, that's...
3: It does. I mean, over to you, Chase. Are you free same time tomorrow, my friend?
5: Mate, I'll give it another crack. Hopefully you can get more than one can, yeah?
3: That'd be good, mate. Get practicing tonight. 91.1.
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3: Hello, good morning. 5 o'clock, let's go.
0: Wednesday morning, a little bit showery and stormy out there today.
3: Saw some lightning on the way here.
0: Do you know, yesterday afternoon, you know how you predicted and you forecast storms and stuff and the rest of it?
3: Yes.
0: Didn't materialise for us in Budrum.
3: Okay, I know.
0: I'm not trying to put a point on that.
3: Feels like you are.
0: But I was in the bathroom and I told Renee when I got home, I said, Nay, expecting storms this Arby, because we've been airing our tent out on the deck.
3: Yep.
0: And I said, we probably need to pull the tent in and because we've got to batten down the hatches. Higgins have said there's going to be storms, hail, big winds, etc.
3: You could have referred to me because you heard it from me. You said, Ash told me that. Actually, no, don't say my name in the shower. That's weird.
0: No, well, actually, see, don't. I wasn't in the shower, but I was in the bathroom and I was a little bit busy. And as I'm in the bathroom, because our bathroom's the one on the first level was right next to her office.
3: Oh, no.
0: And so there was, a big storm coming. And anyway, there was a crack of thunder. And she goes, oh, that storm's on the way. And I went, nah, that was me.
3: Was it actually?
0: No, it was thunder.
3: Oh, okay, good. How did you make that sound with your bum? That's amazing.
0: Well, what you do is.
3: Okay. No. It's getting out of hand.
0: How's you?
3: Yeah. Good. I'm just crazy busy yesterday, you know. Like, yeah. I was telling you, just a life admin kind of a day. I had to go and do some filming. Do you know that new, it's going to be really, really cool. It's called Reva in Pridgin.
0: Where are you? Whereabouts?
3: Do you know where Pizzami was in
0: yes,
3: Pridgin?
0: I do. Yes,
3: yeah,
0: I do.
3: So the Scanlan Group, who are an ambassador for, they sort of bought that space and they're turning it into an incredible, new kind of rooftop bar type thing. Yeah.
0: Classy.
3: Yeah, it's probably the only restaurant in Pridgin to have beach views, which is going to be really cool.
0: Pridgin is so go ahead, isn't it?
3: Oh, it's amazing. We deserve this. Anyway, I can't tell you too many details about it on air, but you can go by and you can have a look at the big plans and how it looks. It is going to be insane.
0: Tell me.
3: Yes.
0: How's the footpath going?
3: Oh, my footpath.
0: From the breeze through to the beach.
3: I've said it's mine. Great. Yeah. Look, I mean, the traffic's a little heavy, but that was always going to happen, right? The only complaint I've seen, if I'm being completely honest, was from people who live in Pridgin Beach, like who are already near the beach.
0: Yeah. They don't want you interlopers.
3: Yeah.
0: Bleeding through.
3: They're cracking it. They're like, oh, why do we need a path? I'm like, oh, you don't need the path. We need the path. That's why the path is there.
0: You're letting muggles in.
3: Yeah, but if you'd like to come and try our coffee shop, you're more than welcome. Or our lemonade stall. That's another story for another day.
0: Yeah.
3: But good bargain.
0: I'd feel the same. I'd be blockading it. If I'm on the beach side and you guys are interloping in.
3: People just want to whinge about anything. Shut up.
0: They call them NIMBYs.
3: Oh, NIMBYs.
0: Not in my backyard.
3: Oh, yeah. No, they're full not in my backyard people. You know, hey, guys, let's share the love. The beach isn't just yours. Yes, you live closer to it, and that's fine. That's great. Well done. But some people also like to enjoy the beach.
0: Do you think people north of the Murrurundi River are just a little bit meaner than the people south of the river, south of the bridge?
3: Potentially.
0: Yeah.
3: Yeah. Take me out of that. But
0: I'm just looking, Pacific Paradise, Majimba, Makula.
3: No, I'm just
0: Mount
3: kidding.
0: Coolum, Poonarka, Yorumba
3: area.
0: No,
3: we're great people. No, we're lovely. You love us. Come and try the veal.
0: Are we allowed?
3: Yes, you are.
0: Get your passport stamped.
3: You can get over into my territory, all right?
0: I think we should create some kind of civil action between the suburbs. I love it.
3: Oh, yeah.
0: A little bit of spirit, a little bit of Brisbane Lions Frio action.
3: Oh, let's do it. Cyril, new stuff for him.

0: 91.9 Hot FM. It is Sam and Ash. Good morning.
1: What do you mean?
0: Okay, I might be in trouble. Michael in Perugian Springs. Good morning. How are you?
2: Hey, Ash. How you going?
0: Good.
1: Now, you're live on the radio, Michael. Now, you're from Perugian Springs, so you're probably a little bit up yourself, but talk to me, mate. What's going on?
2: Sam, I just driving down to the train station to head into work and heard your comment around people north of the river. Now,
1: hit me. What do you got?
2: Matt, well, you literally live on Budrum so that you can look down on everyone on the Sunshine Coast. The only hill on the Sunshine Coast, and you mob up there, decide to live there so you can look down your noses at everyone else. Everyone. The biggest busybodies, the biggest whinges, the biggest pointy-pointies on the Sunshine Coast.
1: Well.
0: Oh, yes.
1: Okay.
0: Yes, King.
1: I stand put in my place.
2: You won't stand corrected. You'll sit on your throne corrected, thank you, sir, won't you?
1: Oh, too good. All
0: Michael
1: right.
0: Slaps. He's the best.
1: That's good.
0: Yes.
1: 507 and I've been put in my place.
0: Yeah, good. And so you should, because us Perugianites, I mean, we need to stick together, don't we, Michael?
2: Absolutely. Absolutely. And I feel for your path there and, you know, keeping the riffraff from the breeze out. You deserve a little path, but head through to the beach. Hopefully they build one from the springs across to you guys so that we can join a mob and then head through to the beach.
0: We could. Oh, actually, there was someone else did complain apparently on the community board from the Springs. Goes, we don't get a path. I'm like, don't you get the one from Coolum State, like through Coolum State School?
2: Yeah, we can head across the bridge. Yeah, we always feel a little special when we head across the M1 or across the motorway there. It's really good.
0: Yeah, you do, because that's a fancy footbridge too. Like if you could have a footbridge, that's a fancy one.
1: I just have this image
0: of you
1: like,
0: on your throne.
1: No.
0: Tell us what that's like,
1: of
0: Sam.
1: Like a flatbed truck with like 400 people in it, like Tijuana, Mexico at the border, just getting people from the springs over to the beach. And there's like people with mirrors on sticks going under cars and stuff to see how many springs people are trying to get through.
2: Yeah, they're all heading up to Budrum to clean your houses. That's what they're doing.
0: That'll do me. Michael, thanks for calling us, mate. That's
1: thanks,
0: amazing.
1: Thanks, Michael.
2: So yeah, have a good day, guys.
1: See you, brother.
0: You too, buddy. Oh, wow, that's good gear. Shaboozy right out.

0: morning twice.
1: Is Sam and Ash. Good morning. Sam.
2: Sorry, I was just watching Instagram.
1: What are you doing?
2: I was playing on Instagram. Then I couldn't turn my phone off. And then, you know, when you get that panic and you just press every button and you just take a bunch of screenshots instead of turning it off.
1: He was trying to be real cool about it. Apologies about that. All right. It is time. We want to know about your hiking. How did it all go?
2: So my beautiful partner, Renee, is an adventure bunny. She loves getting out and about. She loves getting out in the bush. She's famous for doing her overnight hikes by herself in the middle
1: of
2: nowhere.
1: Brave.
2: Very brave, very adventurous, very accomplished.
1: Yeah.
2: Very fit. Mm. Super strong. I'm impressed. She's a marvel, and I love lots of her qualities in regards to this activity.
1: A great human being, and this feels like a lot of building up because what's about to happen?
2: Why do I need to do it if it's something you love doing? Now, we have different holiday strategies, and we actually joked about this yesterday.
1: Yeah.
2: Because we've just finished the Great Noosa Walk, which is fabulous. It started at Lake McDonald in Karoi, and then day one you walk 29, so 30 Ks basically, to Kinkin. And then we stayed in the Kinkin showgrounds there, and God, love the people of Kinkin. They put on a community vibe up there for us and a dinner. Maddie Galinsky came and cooked on the barbecue.
1: Well, that's fun.
2: It was so great. Like, honestly, it was really great. Definitely needed after 30 Ks of walking up and down Dale through the Noosa hinterland.
1: Yeah.
2: And then you wake up again, do it all again, do 20 Ks day two and 10 Ks yesterday, finishing ultimately in Pomona.
1: Mm.
2: So 60 Ks in 2.5 days, like it's through the rainforest and through farmland and through open sections, and the Noosa Trail network up there is fantastic, and it's really quite cool. And the actual
1: there's a lot of building up going here,
2: okay.
1: And this is great. This is wonderful, and I love that you like that part of it.
2: Yeah. And look, the scenery is amazing. There's a part in Kinkin I'd never seen before, between Kinkin and Karan, actually, that you can see out through the Noosa. You look over the back of Noosa out to the ocean.
1: Oh, wow.
2: All the way up to Rainbow Beach. And then on the right, you're staring out into the mountains.
1: Oh, that's cool.
2: So this little ridge line is amazing.
1: Yeah. Like,
2: stuff I'd never even seen before,
1: and
2: having lived here on the coast.
1: Yeah, backyard.
2: In our backyard. But the people who do these kinds of hikes.
1: Oh, you're going to have to be very careful, aren't you?
2: Are a very interesting demographic within our community.
1: Go with detail. Are you allowed to?
2: Okay. So Renee.
1: He's going to send it here, folks.
2: Renee, my beautiful partner, fits into this category. Smack bang. And it's. I'm wearing what you would wear when I go to do these sorts of things.
1: Which is
2: just my salt. No, it wasn't. It was a Grab Life by the Ball singlet, which I love.
1: Yeah.
2: And a pair of Ockies.
1: Firstly, singlet, while you're hiking, don't you need like something a little bit more longer so that you don't get chafe under your armpits or something like that?
2: Okay. Possibly, but I didn't. And I only had a tiny little backpack on, carrying water and snacks and bits and pieces.
1: Yeah, okay.
2: But everybody else is wearing – there's a very, very interesting thing. We had a friend of ours farewell us from Karoi at the coffee shop there, and everyone's waiting. So 220 people embarked on this journey through Trail Trekkers. They do a great job. And so they all look exactly the same in their Anaconda / – Kathmandu,
1: North Face. Yes, like proper Kathmandu folk.
2: And they're very serious.
1: Are they?
2: And that's what I noticed. They're all very serious people, the hikers.
1: How did you go with that?
2: Not because I'm not serious.
1: I know.
2: And I'm wearing Okanuis and a singlet and a mohawk.
1: Let's hike.
2: I'm ready to hike. And so my friend stands and goes, mate, you really don't fit in, do you? He says, I'm standing back over here and we've all just been laughing at you because you actually stand out like a sore thumb in that crowd. You just are not even, like, we don't even know what's happening over there. Looks like you're just walking through them, but now we know you're doing this walk with them. It's funny. And I'm like, oh, bite your bum. I'm actually, like, psyched for this. I'm about to do 60 Ks. It's a big deal.
1: So like, and that's the thing. You've got to sort of psych yourself up for that sort of stuff too, don't you?
2: It's a big thing.
1: But you look like you're going on a bear hunt.
3: I've got my binoculars.
4: I've got my binoculars.
3: I'm not scared.
2: I'm not scared.
0: Ooh, look at that tall, wavy grass.
2: This is what happened. This is me. This is me.
1: This is literally you. We can't
2: go over. But I did.
0: We can't go under it.
2: One moment I did.
0: We're just going to have to go through it.
1: So you went through it. You weren't scared.
2: So here's the thing. I feel like after 2 days of this hike, I'm one of you now. One of us.
1: Yeah.
2: I'm getting comments. I'm getting looks. I'm getting things from people the whole time saying, yeah, you're not one of us.
1: Were they really judgy when they were saying
2: super judgy.
1: Oh, no.
2: Super judgy.
1: So it wasn't like even a joke. It was like, oh,
2: what are you doing here? You mohawked, tattooed behemoth.
1: I love this.
2: What are you, you don't even have your foot coverings properly. I'm wearing sand shoes. They're all wearing these Merrill hiking boots.
1: Oh, of course,
2: stuff.
1: Like the good stuff.
2: Yeah, they've all got the gear. Okay. Even Renee's got the gear. And the thing is, you can tell who the hikers are by the dorkier they look. The more dorky they are, the more top shelf hiker they are.
1: Do they have, many of them have like binoculars and stuff around there?
2: Nah.
1: So they weren't like, because I was thinking of a hiker crossbreed with a bird watcher.
2: Similar breed, I believe.
1: Okay. And also for you, if you are out in the wilderness sort of that far and doing what you do, how did you go without coffee and smokes?
2: Okay.
1: Because you're a disgrace.
2: Well, here's what I wanted to share with you.
1: Okay.
2: Each town that you wake up in, so we woke up in Kinkin, and then we woke up in Karan. There's good little coffee shops there, or they bring the coffee van down.
1: Great.
2: So that was awesome. Coffee I was sorted for.
1: Yeah.
2: But the durries, something that I know, and I'm happy to talk about it now because kids are back at school, but it's something I got to get off, but I do. I have the occasional durry. And so there we are in the middle of the pristine wilderness where people are spotting koalas and keeping a tally on what's happening, and there's that lovely eucalypt smell, and there's a lovely waft of frangipani or something else because you're in nature.
1: Yeah, of course.
2: And people who are hikers are nature buns. You know, they love it. They're out there and about there for it. And so I'm very conscious of the fact that the Marlboros aren't that fragrant. So I'm actually putting in the big ones, and I'm walking miles ahead of people, and I've gone, you know what, it's time to, yeah, I'll have one now.
1: And so you're smoking while they're...
2: I'm hiking. But there's people scattered everywhere, okay, right? It takes hours to do this. Like,
1: yeah.
2: We've been walking for like 6 hours a day.
1: So people are trying to work their lungs in a really good way and you're just going, oh, might need one of these.
2: Let's light up a digger.
1: Oh, you are something else,
2: and
1: mate,
2: the looks I got from people...
1: What you think?
2: Like I'm the worst guy in the world.
1: Hold on a second. If they're looking at you because you're not dressed like them and they're already judging you, of course they're going to be extra judgy if you're lighting up a dart.
2: I've just gone, let's double down. You're already judging me. You hate me anyway. I'm not one of you. Your legionnaire hat wearing bespeckled freakers with your long pants spats and zip off shorts. I don't have my steel cap Merrells. I don't have my ankle covering jobbies to keep the ticks out. I don't have my ultra lightweight double way material things with webbed meshed armpits to keep me sweat dry.
1: You're just raw dogging it. And then the next thing you go and light up a ciggy, you are, you've got a...
2: Hiking.
1: Don't do that again.
2: Come to me for other tips.
1: Beeps right now.
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2: 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Sunshine Coast traffic.
3: G'day, a bit of traffic southbound through North Lakes on the Bruce already. About a 5-minute delay. Clear run for the Sunshine Motorway. David Lowway, Steve Irwin Way. The Nicklin Way slowing a little bit through Boccarina. No dramas on Caloundra Road and fairly quiet on Maroochydore Road and Blyvly Road. 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It's Travis. 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
10: Good morning, Bruce Atkinson here, broadcasting from Cubby Cubby Country. A local MP is again calling for Australia's terror threat level to be upgraded from probable to expected. Andrew Wallace says the hijacking of the Fly Dubai plane by a co-pilot and the alleged terror plot against a UK Air Force base show the threat level needs to be higher. He's also backing ASIO's call that the terror assessment framework needs to be reviewed. He wants the Home Affairs Minister to move immediately to improve the system.
11: And clearly the Director General twice now has publicly said that it's not fit for purpose. And if that's not Mike Burgess sending a very clear signal to the government, I don't know what is. Tony Burke seems to be deaf in both ears on this issue. And I'm calling upon him to seriously examine the framework and to do it yesterday.
10: Sam Wood has officially been terminated from his own company. 28 by Sam Wood says it has ended its commercial arrangements with the former Bachelor star and fitness influencer after he was charged with domestic violence offences over an incident in Noosa on Saturday night. The 46-year-old Melbourne man didn't apply for bail when he appeared in court on Monday. He's due back in the Maroochydore Magistrates Court tomorrow when he's expected to apply to be released. Kilcoy Police Station is getting a boost with more officers assigned to work there. The Kilcoy Police Division covers 1,440 square kilometres and borders Woodford and Mullaney to the east and Imbull to the north. Police Minister Dan Purdy says it's a big deal for the small town.
12: We made a commitment to make sure we deliver more police right across Queensland, and we are doing that. And I'm pleased to announce that we are doubling the amount of police at Kilcoy Police Station from 2 to 4. This is just another example of us doing what we said we were going to do.
10: Meanwhile, Gympie and Caboolture are each getting one new graduate officer. Local businesses and industry buyers have taken part in a special event as part of Indigenous Business Month. The Sunshine Coast First Nations Business Showcase brought together First Nations businesses, entrepreneurs, industry leaders and buyers at Venue 114 yesterday. The showcase featured more than 40 First Nations businesses, as well as a panel discussion, business pitches and a networking session. In national news, a seventh man has been arrested over a suspected terror plot at a UK Air Force base used by the US military. A 22-year-old British national has been detained, but no charges have been laid. And Powderfinger is fueling speculation of a possible reunion. Cryptic billboards have been spotted across Sydney, Melbourne and Brisbane, along with a new Instagram account named after one of the band's songs. Powderfinger played its final concert in 2010 before splitting.
1: Sport. Spring into better wellness Wises Road. New spas from $4,999.
13: In sport, heartbreak for Alex de Minaur in the China Open final after being forced to retire injured. The Aussie handing the title over to Novak Djokovic after suffering a groin injury.
14: The people that are here and the people that are back home, thank you for all the support.
13: And Cam Green has been ruled out of the first test against South Africa starting on Friday due to an abdominal strain he suffered during the one-day series. While in domestic cricket, the Sheffield season officially gets underway today with Victoria hosting South Australia. That's the latest news and sport.
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0: Oh, a little bit overcast for the coast today. Would you have a look at that? We had a couple of bit of lightning, a little bit of rumble tumbles around the coast yesterday afternoon. Yeah. Even early this morning, I've seen a bit of lightning around as well. But other than that, we might see another thunderstorm during the morning and afternoon today too. So just take it easy when you're out.
16: Well, do you know what Galileo said?
0: That thunderbolts were frightening.
16: Very, very frightening.
0: Yeah.
16: Galileo.
0: And a top of 26.
1: The Industry School. Career-ready learning through apprenticeships, traineeships and practical experience. From the beaches to the hinterland. 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With Sam and Ash. Let's go.
0: Yes, let's do it already. It is 5:34, which means Naughty at 5:40 is on the way in a few moments' time.
17: It's a little bit naughty. Three racy headlines, two fakies, one real one. Ashy and you along get to play and see if you can find which one is real. And remember, the truth is stranger than fiction.
0: All right, let's do it next after Medusa here at Hot. Show me a

0: 91.1 Hot FM, Sam and Ash. Good morning. You're right there.
1: I'm loving that song.
0: Isn't it funny how, like, singing, you know, you hear someone sing, you're like, God, you must be such a happy person.
1: Yeah.
0: Yeah.
1: I think it just means that you're in the moment.
0: You know,
1: you're where
0: all,
1: you are.
0: Do you know that's all my kid does, Luna, is sing.
1: Yeah, she's a great
0: kid. Like, for this is such a side note, but, like, for someone who's, you know, been through a lot of hospital stuff, she sings. That's all she does. She just sings and makes up songs. Apparently she put on a performance for a daycare friends yesterday on the stage. She's born to be a performer.
1: You know what? Enhance.
0: But, like, isn't it funny? Like, because I'm like, you're just singing then. It just reminded me of going, geez, you must be a happy person.
1: Yeah, I'm a happy person.
0: I always think that. Like people, old people who, like, walk down the street humming.
1: Yep.
0: Geez, you must be full of life. How good is that? So, I don't know. It's very contagious.
1: Good observation.
0: All right. Hey, let's light it up. Naughty at 5:40.
1: Let's get naughty. Oh, Daddy. Naughty at 5:40. Okay. So, if you're joining us for the first time, the way this segment works, every day at this time, I read out three headlines. Now, they're a little bit naughty in nature. They could be a bit spicy. So, if you're easily offended, bugger off for a bit and come back.
0: Yes.
1: But they're not that bad, really.
0: No, you'll be fine. You'll be fine.
1: Two are fake that I've made up.
0: Well,
1: one
0: actually,
1: is real.
0: I don't know that, by the way, because I don't know what he writes.
1: It's always mysterious. You usually go into a poo in that time.
0: What? No, I don't. Stop
1: we did
0: it.
1: Today
0: Stop
1: and
0: it.
1: Yesterday.
0: You're being cheeky now.
1: Okay, am I wrong?
0: You're being cheeky.
1: Okay. See how you go at home, wherever you play. Headline number one.
0: Oh, my God.
1: $1 million sex toy fails to hit the spot. Headline number two. Miley Cyrus denies underboob tattoo is a likeness of former Hemsworth hubby.
0: Oh.
1: Or headline number three, Plymouth gin maker in legal stoush over leg opener campaign.
0: Wow. Okay. The choices today.
1: Plymouth gin maker in legal stoush over leg opener campaign. Miley Cyrus denies underboob tattoo is a likeness of former Hemsworth hubby. Or $1 million sex toy fails to hit the spot.
0: I do feel like it could be Miley, but I think...
1: Which one was she married to again? Liam.
0: Liam.
1: You know they were together for nearly a decade, but they're only married for a year?
0: Yeah.
1: Yeah, I remember that.
0: Okay. Ooh. Does he know? Is that a little red herring? Now let's go see. Let's go Plymouth.
1: The Plymouth gin maker.
0: Yeah.
1: I'm sorry, you're wrong.
0: Oh, I didn't think you were that smart to bring that one up upon me. I really thought that...
1: That was a conversation had over the weekend about the term leg opener, which is obviously referring to what it's referring to. And I just went...
0: I can't believe you were about to colour that in there.
1: Well, no. Other than to say, isn't it funny how things don't age well? Because I would have a couple of years ago thought that was just a funny term that you just use. Oh, it's a leg. But now it actually feels horribly wrong even use that as a term, as a thing.
0: It's it is.
1: Oh, that's not cool.
0: Yeah, no.
1: You can't say that.
0: No, you can't say that.
1: Cancel that nonsense.
0: Yeah. It's Miley, isn't it?
1: No.
0: Oh, God, I've had a shocker. Oh. Yeah, that's right.
1: $1 million sex toy fails to hit the spot.
0: Oh,
1: for all the hype, for all the excitement, for all the $1 million of planning, design, and materials that go into making this adult entertainment device, users have said the prototypes failed to do what it's designed to do.
0: Wow!
1: And are unsuccessful. It is a jewel toy for both him and her to use simultaneously, and neither party apparently has a good time whilst using it.
0: Oh, okay. Well, what a bit of a fail, you would say.
1: Would you pay for that?
0: No. Well, no.
1: $1 million.
0: I mean, who's got the $1 million to spare? Only obviously millionaires and billionaires would be able to afford that.
1: Elon's with that, and he doesn't need somebody else. He loves himself enough.
0: Yeah, exactly. Maybe he does need it. all right, the Wallflowers right now. Sam and Ash, good morning. Naughty at 5:40. Back again tomorrow.

0: We are back from holidays. Like we said a bit earlier, it's nice to be back to work, to have a rest.
1: That's so true.
0: It has been amazing and full on. Actually, it was, you know, what was really good about going to Fiji, Sam, is the fact that we really got to disconnect.
1: Yeah.
0: And I was telling you earlier that my kids kind of lived like village kids for 2 weeks.
1: The best.
0: They were dirty. They were sandy. They were just having the best time ever. We really lived in the beach. Two things happened, though, while we were away at the airport, and they both involved my daughter. I'm going to let you guess which one it was.
1: Luna.
0: Okay, good guess. On the departure and arrival to Fiji. So on our way out of Brisbane, we all go through the little scanners, through the security. Everyone's fine except Luna. Beep, beep, beep, beep, beep, beep, beep. Rightio. Okay, well, like, look, we've just got to give her the metal tech, you know, the wand, like the paddle. So she's got to get paddled.
1: So she picks up her own. She's playing pickleball with them. Oh, good, pickleball, fun.
0: So I was like, oh, man, what? Wonder what's going off that she's got. Like, anyway, and I said, oh, she's got a port in.
1: Oh, I didn't think of that.
0: Yeah, and then they're like, oh, and then Brendan's like, no, but it's made of plastic. You know, we've got like a special card so we can show them if needs be. But, yeah, so that was a bit weird. Anyway, she got the wand treatment and, no, she was fine. So continue on to Fiji. Go there. We have a great time for 5 nights. We come back and we're on our way out of Fiji. And Brendan and I are still laughing about this because we've all put our bags back through the security, right? And so we've got like the standard ones and then Luna's got the bright pink unicorn little travel carry-on case because that's all they took.
1: Whatever, Brendan. Making Luna carry your bag. Not cool, man.
0: So the bags go through the airport security, the little tunnel that they shoot through, and we're waiting on the other end. How's all come out? I'm like, oh, where's Luna's? Luna's has been off. You know how it's
1: divided like, into
0: divided.
1: The yeah.
0: There's this little pink unicorn suitcase.
1: It's been separated away from the pack.
0: And I was like, oh, and they're like, hey guys, whose bag's this?
1: Would look dodgy.
0: And Brett and I both go, Luna's. It's hers.
1: Like, the 3-year-olds. She's responsible for it, not us. Don't look at us.
0: Wasn't us. We didn't pack it. She packs her own bag, guys.
1: We're just the parents.
0: Yeah. We don't do anything else.
1: What has he packed?
0: Like, nothing crazy. And, like, they had to then unpack all of her stuff to make sure that.
1: Mummy, how do you spell Molotov?
0: Because they couldn't get. They had to scan it a few times, and every time it was going off. So I don't actually know why it kept going off. Just the instant, like, Luna.
1: Yeah, hers. We know.
0: Hers, not us. So we have nothing to do with her bag.
1: Did you get to the bottom of it?
0: No. No, anyway, they just had a look and no, they like let us go on our merry way. So I don't know what she's packed.
1: Do you know what I'm expecting?
0: What?
1: I'm expecting as like a 20-year-old.
0: To be like, hey guys.
1: Your kid to be going overseas somewhere. And she's hiding a boogie board.
0: Yeah, don't.
1: In a massive bag of weed.
0: Do not say that. Do not say that. She will not be like that. I'm just like, what could she possibly pack? But the fact that we've just got whose bags is hers, Luna's, not ours. She packs her own bag. Not us. Now nothing to do it. She's three. She can do it herself.
1: Oh, that's too good.
0: The instant blame was so amazing.
1: You just step away from her slightly.
0: And then Brendan and I look at each other and go, did we just do that? And we just threw our kid under the bus. Yes, we did. It's 91.1 on FM.
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4: G'day, about a 5-10 minute delay down through North Lakes on the Bruce Highway. Clear run for the Sunshine Motorway both ways through Mountain Creek and up through Mount Coolum. The David Lowway starting to build slightly through Markula just north of the airport. Maroochydore Road, a little bit of traffic around Evans Street. Clear run for the Nicolmway Caloundra Road, Steve Irwin Way. 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
5: Good morning, light variable winds, so clean conditions. We passed a high tide at 5:30 and there is around that 3/4 metre of easterly swell at 8-second intervals. Right now, it's worth checking the beaches. The lower end of the Kiwanis stretch right through to the pocket. Other than that, it's worth checking Alex through to Maroochydore, Markula, Twin Waters and between Perugian and Sunshine. 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

0: 91.1 Hot FM. It is Sam and Ash. Good morning. I'm next. Sam wants to talk about a very special national day that's happening. Get out of it. All right. We're going to do that next. I also want to tell you about the Socceroos and Brazil game that I went to. That was really, really cool. So we'll do that after six.
1: New Trent Homes. A better way to build.
2: 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Sunshine Coast traffic.
3: G'day, reports of a house fire on the Cockershell through Noosaville, just off Gibson Road. There's reports of a crash southbound through Keels Mountain on the Bruce. No delays at this stage. Down through North Lakes, around a 10-minute delay on your trip. And Kawana Way, slowing a little bit through Warana. 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
12: Good morning, it's Bruce Atkinson here. Calls this morning for Australia's terror threat level to be upgraded in the wake of two incidents overseas. Andrew Wallace says the hijacking of the Fly Dubai plane by a co-pilot and the alleged terror attack against a UK Air Force base show the threat level needs to be upgraded from probable to expected. And he says it's concerning the alleged hijacker may have been radicalised while studying in Australia.
13: Was he here studying? That seems to be the line of inquiry at the moment. How was he radicalised? Who was he radicalised by? But I think more importantly, from a world aviation security perspective, how did this individual get a security pass to fly as a commercial airline pilot?
12: The University of the Sunshine Coast and the Daniel Morcombe Foundation have joined forces to develop a program aimed at preventing tech-based abuse of women and children. Australia's first father-focused digital respect hub is a national initiative funded by the federal government. The project aims to create an online platform that helps fathers and father figures build safer, more respectful digital environments for women and children. Kilcoy Police Station has doubled its capacity, increasing from 2 to 4 permanent full-time officers. The Kilcoy Police Division has a border with the Sunshine Coast hinterland. Police Minister Dan Purdy says the additional officers will make a big difference.
14: As a former cop, I've seen firsthand the amazing work our country cops can do. This is another example of the Chris Fuller government delivering for the whole of Queensland, particularly our regional and remote police and the country cops like at Kilcoy.
12: Sunshine Coast Falcons winger Zion Johnson has been named in the Fiji squad to play at the Rugby League World Cup. Johnson played a key role in the Falcons winning the Queensland Cup minor premiership this year. The World Cup starts on October 15. In national news, the soldier who's died in a military training exercise in the Top End is being remembered as a beloved member of the Defence Force. He's been named as Corporal Brendan Henham. Defence Minister Richard Marles has told Nine he spent 9 years in the Army.
15: He had been deployed to both Afghanistan and the United Kingdom, where he had participated in the training of new recruits to the Ukrainian Armed Forces. He was really a beloved member of the 5th, 7th Battalion of the Royal Australian Regiment.
12: And now with sport, here's Phoebe Humphrey.
1: Sport. Spring into Better Wellness Wises Road. New spas from $4,999.
16: In sport, day three of the AFL trade period gets underway today with the Eagles still hoping to lure Jack Viney from Melbourne. List boss Matt Clark telling the AFL website he still hasn't made a call if he'll head west or join the Bombers.
17: I haven't heard anything on that yet, so hopefully in the next sort of 24, 48 hours we might have a bit more of an indication.
16: And to the Rugby League World Cup, England has announced its squad with Roosters duo Victor Radley and Hugo Savala named, while Knights skipper Kalyn Ponga is free to play for New Zealand after accepting a fine from Sunday's grand final. That's the latest news and sport.
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0: All right, your weather for the coast today. Look, it's a little overcast at the moment in Maroochydore, and expect some more thunderstorms. So we saw some, wasn't much. Like, they were predicting large hail and damaging winds and all the rest, but we didn't get a lot.
19: Bit of a rumble.
0: I had a bit of a rumble, a little bit of lightning flash. Actually, on our way to work this morning, I saw a bit of lightning as well. I did, yes. I don't know what it was doing during the night. But anyway, tops of 26 degrees.
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22: Sammy, let's kick it!
19: Righto, Ashy, turn us on.
0: And that I will. Hello, good morning. It is 6:05. It is a very important day for some members of our community.
19: Yes, it is a special day, Ash. It's a day that I look forward to each year.
0: Is it?
19: Today is International Banana Day.
0: Oh, righty-o.
19: Now, I'm going to share all the details with you next, but please, get excited. Get excited. If you're out having a hot girl walk this morning and you're looking forward to getting home to your nana, I'm going to light you up next with some facts and some fun about the humble nana.
0: Oh, you know what? This will either be the best segment we've ever done on radio.
19: I'm feeling that.
0: Or it will be the worst.
19: Nah.
0: So stick around and find out all that you need to know about National Banana Day next.

0: 91.1 Hot FM. It is Sam and Ash. Good morning, and thank you so much for joining us on this such auspicious occasion.
1: Yes, all rise.
0: Shall we all rise?
1: All rise.
0: Okay.
1: And can we have some theme music, please, to International Banana Day?

0: is International Banana Day,
1: oh,
0: Ash.
1: And happy International Banana Day, Sam.
0: I think we should get a national, we should get a public holiday for today.
1: Actually, you're right. I don't even like bananas.
0: The Vicos get one for Melbourne Cup Day.
1: Right.
0: A day that abuses animals. Why don't we have a nice day that is good for bananas and supporting an industry? Okay, I didn't want to make this political, but you went there.
1: No, I didn't say anything.
0: See?
1: Not me.
0: International Banana Day. How bloody exciting. Did you know? Did you know the bananas are actually berries? Yes.
1: Oh.
0: Yes. Because their seeds are on the inside. The seeds of a banana run up the centre.
1: Right, they do too.
0: Makes them a berry.
1: Yeah.
0: They're not trees. Bananas aren't trees. They're herbs. As well, because the trunk of a banana tree is actually a dense cluster of banana leaves.
1: Oh, wow.
0: So, again, another interesting fact about the banana. But my favourite fact about the banana...
1: Tell me, Sam, this is just absolutely lighting me up.
0: Well, I know it is. I can see it in your face. How do you like your banana? How do you do it?
1: In a lolly form.
0: You like... Okay, isn't it interesting?
1: Oh, and there's a Maxi Bon that just came out.
0: Right.
1: Banana flavoured. Oh, my God. I don't like bananas. I like confectionery.
0: I have memories of Malulabar Beach down at the Spit, the ice cream truck coming along. Remember the old item they used to play green sleeves out the truck, the ice cream van?
1: Oh, yeah.
0: And I remember queuing up for an ice cream and I was never a soft serve kid.
1: Yeah.
0: That was never my jam.
1: Mm.
0: But I got a banana paddle pop.
1: Oh, yeah, nice.
0: Oh, my God.
1: Because they don't make them anymore,
0: yeah,
1: do they?
0: Yeah, they do.
1: Do they?
0: Yeah. Yeah. I've actually been...
1: Sorry, I didn't realise you were so defensive.
0: No, I am. I'm very protective of the Na-Na paddle pop. The lion, the paddle pop lion,
1: nah.
0: Proudly waves it around. Do you know, yeah. I have even in recent times been a bandit for buying a box of banana paddle pops and keeping them in the freezer.
1: Oh, mate.
0: But interestingly enough, do you know that the confectionery flavoured banana...
1: But if you could see Sam right now and how passionate he is.
0: I'm so excited about this. I'm so excited about Banana Day.
1: Tell me more about Banana Day. So,
0: Thanks for asking.
1: Okay.
0: Okay, so Banana Day, but the banana paddle pop.
1: Yeah.
0: And isn't it funny how confectionery flavored bananas and banana paddle pops taste nothing like banana?
1: Oh, don't they?
0: There's not even a correlation. If you ate a banana,
1: I can't do texture. I can't, like, of the actual fruit.
0: You don't like them?
1: It's just not my thing.
0: You don't do bananas.
1: Oh, no, and I wish I did because they're so good for you.
0: What about a banana split with a bit of ice cream up the middle and some chalky sauce?
1: Oh, no.
0: You can't do that either. Nah. It's like a banoffee pie.
1: Mm-mm.
0: You're not into it.
1: No. Nah. That's what I'm saying. Just I'll have it in the confectionery.
0: And we're still mates.
1: Yeah.
0: It's weird. Yeah. You don't drink coffee or eat bananas.
1: Or avocados. And I was an avocado. Did I tell you I was an avocado farmer?
0: I knew that.
1: Yeah.
0: I did know that. This blows my mind.
1: Yeah, no, I'm not. I can't believe you didn't know that about me.
0: No, I kind of did, but I've tried to deny it. I've tried to suppress that feeling.
1: Yeah, push it back down again.
0: Deep hatred for somebody who doesn't like what I like.
1: Get that feeling, right?
0: And hide it.
1: I don't want you to push it all the way back down because I really value our friendship.
0: Hide that. So, hide those feelings.
1: Push it back down deep within your spleen if you can.
0: Okay.
1: Push.
0: But did you know, here's my final little bit of education around the banana.
1: Mm.
0: The banana and the way in which you eat a banana actually can predict and determine your proclivity. Your own interest and proclivity towards others.
1: Okay, and how does it tell me more?
0: So very subtly, the difference is whether you go to the banana or whether you bring the banana to you. Now, if you go to the banana, you're of one proclivity and persuasion, but if you're of a hetero proclivity, perhaps, you bring the banana to you.
1: Is this a known fact or is this just
0: fact.
1: Some...
0: Yeah.
1: Oh, I don't know if it's a fact.
0: It's fact.
1: Like, I don't actually think this
0: it's is in
1: a...
0: books. I've read them.
1: Thank you, Ron Burgundy.
0: Okie dokie.
1: Happy National Banana Day.
0: Enjoy your nanas.
1: All right. Nanas.
0: I got a split.
1: It's so appealing.
0: Oh, yes.
1: All right, let's all charge our bananas.
0: Cheers.
1: That's right. Cheers to the banana. Happy National Banana Day.
0: Slancha.
1: What?
0: Nastrovi.

0: 91.1 Hot FM, Sam and Ash. Good morning at 6:16. I'll talk to you about a really cool gig that I did while we were on holidays. Because you know how I went to Fiji. I don't know if I've told you this. But I went to Fiji the first week of our holidays. We just had 2 weeks off.
1: Yes.
0: And I came back and I did a open training session with the Socceroos. Not actually doing it.
1: I was going to say. That would have been wicked.
0: But like I was hosting and, you know, interviewing players and stuff like that. But then the next day was the game where the Socceroos took on Brazil.
1: Oh, yeah. How was that? I was so excited for you doing this.
0: Oh, my God. This gig was insane, Sam. Like,
1: why?
0: From the Brazilians' point of view.
1: Okay.
0: Because like, we got mad Socceroos fans here in Australia, and so we should. We've got a fantastic team. We're fresh off a World Cup. So the vibes around soccer, around football, sorry, I should say, are really high at the moment everywhere around the world.
1: Yeah.
0: You know,
1: and I'm getting back into Ted Lasso. Like, I'm feeling you.
0: You know, yeah, you're vibing, right? But the Brazilians, and we have a lot of Brazilians here in Queensland. Like, I think I have about 3 families, Brazilian families, around us.
1: Yep.
0: Do you know what I mean?
1: Yep.
0: Great people, and they love their football. We are talking football mad. Caxton Street made the Warrior fans, the WAR fans, look like
1: Tame Impala.
0: Tame, absolutely. These fans are crazy.
1: Yeah.
0: Like, maniacs. But, like, and I mean that in the best possible way. Wouldn't it be so good to be so passionate about something, like, just in life?
1: Like our job.
0: Oh, yeah.
1: Like you and me about Hot FM.
0: Oh, yeah, we love that. Okay. But imagine being so fanatic about a team.
1: Well, yes.
0: Like, they'll crowd it. Like, the Brazilian bus is trying to come into Suncorp Stadium. And the Brazilians are crowding the bus that the team are on. And just, I've never seen scenes like it before. The madness, the roar. Like, so it was a sellout at Suncorp, 52,500 people. Wow. Like a proper sellout. You know how sometimes people are like, oh, it's a sellout. No, this was a proper sellout.
1: Because usually they say that if it's more than 50, don't they?
0: Yeah.
1: Yeah, right.
0: So like proper sellout.
1: Wow.
0: Because it only holds 52,500. Yeah.
1: Okay.
0: Oh, Sam, it was one of the coolest
1: things. Were
0: they loud? Oh, so loud. That was so loud. So I was on Team Brazil. And I think that's kind of like the only time you really don't mind.
1: So you're a surrogate Brazilian.
0: So I'm a surrogate Brazilian now, guys. And it's kind of the only time you go, oh, that's right, I'll take the opposition team. Because you know you're going to get the best response ever from them.
1: I love a Brazilian.
0: But we know. But the homework that had to go into pronouncing these Brazilian names.
1: How'd that go?
0: Oh, wow.
1: Because did you know Brazil, a lot of people think they speak Spanish, but Brazil, because a lot of South American countries do speak Spanish, but they speak Portuguese.
0: Portuguese, yeah. Mm. Isn't this great? Okay, so here's some of the names. This is from the team like manager.
1: Yeah, let's have it.
0: Not the team manager, like their... You know what I mean?
1: Coach.
0: Our equivalent of a... No, this isn't the coach. This is like our equivalent of a team manager.
1: Okay.
0: Like in their terms,
1: the
0: right?
1: The assistant.
0: Okay, so this is them sending their names. This is what we have to pronounce. Ready? Can you hear it?
2: Hugo Souza.
1: Hugo Souza.
2: Two.

0: Magalhães. Gabriel Magalhães.
1: Oh.
2: Like, so this,
1: how's that one? Yeah, Magalhães.
2: And then they progressively get worse, right? But that's how, like, a little bit behind the scenes. So
1: that's how you prepare to do a phonetic pronunciation.
2: Because people go, oh, how do you do it, right? And then that's how. So usually the manager will send through.
1: That's cool.
2: Or it might be their media guy will send through a snippet like that on WhatsApp, and then you have to go back and then you've got to phonetically spell it out how you would then say it, but you want to be respectful enough that you're absolutely nailing it to the T.
1: Yeah.
2: And so they, like, the amount of times and you have to write it all out and then you go back and then you try and make sure that it matches up.
1: How do you go with that? Because especially that language, Portuguese, and I think actually a lot of European languages do this as well.
2: Mm.
1: Where it's not necessarily just a phonetic sound. It's actually a little function you have to do in your throat and with your tongue that makes some of these things.
2: Well, that's the thing. You also want to make sure that so when there was what's his name? Vinicius Junior. So instead of his last name, as you read it, is actually Junior, right?
1: Yeah.
2: But because with the Junior accent, you go Junior.
1: Junior.
2: So you have to spell it Z-H. O-O-N-I-R, so Junior.
1: Junior.
2: So you know what I mean? So exactly to your point, you go back, and every, obviously, language is very different.
1: Yeah.
2: But, yeah, it's just, I thought it might be just a cool behind the scenes, like, to see how that sort of stuff's actually done.
1: I love that stuff.
2: But well done, Brazil. They took away the win 4-2, and it was one of the coolest gigs, honestly, I've ever done.
1: There's a massive Brazilian community here on the Sunshine Coast as well.
2: Yeah.
1: And they're just such fun people.
2: Mm.
1: And I think that's what, you know, you're seeing with the sport as well, because we talk a lot about how sport unifies people and brings them together. There's a lot that play beach volleyball.
2: Yeah.
1: And the beach volleyball community, foot volley, they're down there doing that.
2: Yeah.
1: Gee, that's a skill.
2: Yeah.
1: Holy
2: I can't even imagine. Yeah.
1: Talented, beautiful, fun-loving people. So,
2: They've got such a great culture. And a big ups to Andrew Powell, the MP, for helping bring that game here to Australia. One in Townsville, one at Suncorp, and it's all part of getting these events in motion for Brisbane 2032.
1: Do you know what's funny? And I know we talk about this, and this is, again, I'm not trying to take things political again like the banana chat before, but we talk about immigration and we talk about people coming to this country. If we're absolutely honest, we're all immigrants of one way or another into this country. It's like people who move here from Victoria. You know, I'm saying I moved here from Tasmania.
2: You did, yeah.
1: In 1980.
2: Yep.
1: So I'm an immigrant to the Sunshine Coast in many respects.
2: And welcome.
1: And thank you for letting me be here.
2: Because I'm born and bred here, so I just want to welcome you officially.
1: And I appreciate
2: it,
1: even though I was here before you. but what I'm getting at here is that we have this whole chat about how people are and aren't allowed to be where we are. And it's like, hang on, if other people didn't allow you to be here, or if other people cracked the pips when you wanted to move here, then you wouldn't get to enjoy the benefits of the Sunshine Coast lifestyle as well. And not only that, if we didn't allow the Vicos up here, then we wouldn't have as good a coffee as we have. We wouldn't have as good Italian restaurants as we have.
2: Exactly. We've got to reap the rewards of everyone, right? And everyone brings something different. So
1: and
2: we
1: the
2: just
1: Brazilian
2: to,
1: community do the same. They enrich our community so strongly.
2: They do.
1: So does everyone who brings the good gear to the coast.
2: Sometimes I just wish we had a culture like that, because they are up and about.
1: Are you kidding me?
2: I loved it. Yeah.
1: Just smile and give me a Vegemite sandwich.
2: Damn, I can't remember the next line. Listen.
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5: Possible thunderstorms for the coast today. 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

0: 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Hey, you want some movie tickets? We're going to open up the box office. 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
3: G'day, got some wildlife being spotted on the Bruce Highway around Red Road through Coochin Creek, not causing delays, just a heads up. Starting to build a little bit around the Bribie Island on-ramp southbound and, of course, down through North Lakes, around a 15-minute delay. Bit of traffic, Alex Parade around the Bluff and the Surf Club, slowing a bit Maroochydore Road now around Main Road, and not too bad for the Sunshine Motorway, David Lowway still. Looking for a hands-on high school? The industry school prepares students for vocational careers through practical learning, apprenticeships and traineeships. 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
11: Good morning, Bruce Atkinson here, broadcasting from Cubba Cubba Country. A Sunshine Coast MP wants the federal government to act immediately to keep Australians safe from terror attacks. Andrew Wallace says the hijacking of the Fly Dubai plane by a co-pilot and the alleged terror plot against a UK Air Force base show the threat level needs to be upgraded from probable to expected. It also comes after ASIO revealed recently there'd been four imminent threats thwarted in Australia since the Bondi attack. Mr. Wallace says the framework used to rate the threat level needs to be reviewed by the government.
12: ASIO can't be expected to be all-seeing and all-knowing, and the Director General has himself indicated that the framework that he has to work within is not fit for purpose in this degraded environment. And yet we hear crickets from the government. The government has not even indicated whether it's prepared to reassess the framework.
11: New research by the University of the Sunshine Coast has highlighted how to reduce the spread and intensity of bushfires. UniSC modelling shows irrigating low flammable vegetation could give communities extra preparation time if a bushfire threatens their properties. The researchers used computer software to simulate how different types of vegetation, moisture levels and weather influenced fire behaviour, focusing on the Noosa Shire where many homes border bushland. They examined how green fire breaks could be irrigated during dry conditions to reduce the threat of a fire. The police minister says an extra two officers will help community safety in Kilcoy. The extra officers double staffing at Kilcoy Police Station. Dan Purdy says it'll also help the town during natural disasters.
13: Our police are often called upon in those high-risk weather seasons, not just fires and floods, but in cyclones and all of those disasters that summer brings. And these extra police will be on hand to help all the locals at Kilcoy.
11: Meanwhile, Gympie and Caboolture each get one new graduate officer. Four schools in the Gympie region are getting new flashing school zone signs. The signs will benefit students and families at Dagan State School, Gympie Special School, Gympie State High School and St Patrick's College. They're expected to be operational before the end of June next year and will improve drop-off and pick-up safety. In national news, it's been revealed the US sent undercover agents to breach Australian defence bases, with security measures failing several times. News Corp reports the Pentagon and US War Department used covert tactics to test security measures as part of the AUKUS deal. Agents were reportedly able to move through restricted areas once inside. And a new report has found some of the fruit and veg we're buying from our major supermarkets has pesticide levels that are higher than the legal limit. Authorities say they're still safe to eat. And now with sport, here's Phoebe Humphrey.
1: 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Spring into better wellness Wises Road. 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
14: In sport, Kalen Ponga's free to play for the Kiwis in the upcoming Rugby League World Cup. The Knights skipper taking an early guilty plea over a high shot on Roosters lock Victor Radley in Sunday's grand final to avoid suspension. New Zealand coach Stacey Jones confident they have the squad to go all the way in the tournament.
15: Really happy with what we got. The balance of the squad, the new guys coming in, really happy with it.
14: And the Matildas will take on Colombia in an international friendly in Geelong on December 2. The first leg of the Columbia series will be played in Canberra. That's the latest news and sport.
1: Don't go anywhere. 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They're back in 30 seconds on 91.1 Hot FM.
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0: All right, your weather for today, a little overcast at the moment. Looking a little grey, actually. Thunderstorms are predicted for today. Maybe not as hectic as the forecast was yesterday, but we didn't really get much, so I don't know what's going on there. Tops of 26.
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0: Good morning, it is 6:39. Hey, if you would like to go to the movies, then you can call us right now if you'd like to go and see Street Fighter. These are in-season double passes and you can go whenever the heck you want. All right, so make sure you call us right now. 1-300-468-911. Street Fighter in-season double passes to go right now. The ultimate showdown awaits. Street Fighter hitting Event Cinemas October 15. Our number, 1-300-468-911. This is Panic at the Disco. They wrote a song about us, The Greatest Show. I'll stop it, guys. It's too kind.
17: Ladies and gents, this is the moment you've waited for. You've been searching in the dark, sweat soaking through the floor. And buried in your bones, there's an ache that you can't ignore. Taking your breath, stealing.

0: 91.1 on FM. Seven Ash, good morning. Isn't that so kind that Panic at the Disco wrote a song about us? The greatest show. That, guys, we told you did not have to write a song about us. It's
1: lovely.
0: And every time they play it, I always just get so humbled by it.
1: How good are egos? How good are they?
0: They really are. No. Hey, let's open up the box office.
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0: All right, we've got the great Mary in Kings Beach this morning. Mary, hello.
4: Good morning, Sam and S.
1: Now, Mary, can you tell us what was the last movie you went and saw at the cinema?
4: Oh, my God. Might have been probably about 3 weeks ago.
1: Okay, what was it?
4: It was the movie premiere that
1: Michael
4: Now did for Ferrell.
1: Oh, Will Ferrell.
4: Yeah, Will Ferrell.
1: Anchorman.
4: Yeah.
0: You went to Nugget and Al's mystery movie.
4: Yeah.
0: Sorry, it's a little echo. Do you have us on speakerphone there, Mary?
4: Yes, I do.
0: Can you just put us on,
1: if it's safe to do
0: if
1: so.
0: If it's safe to do so. Sorry.
1: Mary could be making crumpets or something right now, in which case it would be unsafe to do so.
0: Sorry, it's a little echoey. We can't really hear you.
1: Not really, no. Not going to lie to you, Mary. Still sounds pretty rubbish.
0: But Mary, do you know what? You're coming along, Street Fighter.
1: How about we don't talk anymore? We just give you tickets.
0: Oh, Mary, quite contrary.
1: How does your garden grow?
0: What was it? That was silver bells and cotton toes. Bells.
1: Cotton shell.
0: What is it? No. What is it, Mary?
4: You don't know the nursery rhyme.
1: No, how does it go?
4: No, I don't know either because I don't like people singing it to me.
1: Mary.
4: I get it all the time.
0: Okay. So let's try it again. Because I think you've got to get it on the end.
1: Mary just said she doesn't like it, Ash. Why are you forcing it?
0: I didn't hear her because her phone's bad.
1: She said she doesn't like you.
0: Oh.
1: And Sam is nicer. That. That's what you said, Mary. It's what I heard. That's what I heard. It's what Charlotte heard.
0: I feel like Mary. Yeah. You're talking about Charlotte the Weather Kid. People out of context don't know who Charlotte is.
1: No, but Charlotte knows. And we go those 1%ers here. That's why we win ratings.
0: Mary, are you severely regretting calling us this morning?
1: Yeah. In fact,
4: not at all. You guys made me laugh. You made put a smile on my face.
1: Got half of that and it mostly sounded good. You have a great day, Mary. I'm done.
0: Congratulations. Well done. Those Street Fighter tickets to their in-season double passes. You can go whenever you like. The ultimate showdown awaits Street Fighter hitting event cinemas from October 15. Another crack of that tomorrow.
1: Where's Mary from?
0: At Kings Beach.
1: Wow.
0: Mary, quite contrary.
1: Do better, Telstra.
0: Oh, yeah. I was about to tell that to Mary. I was like, it's not her fault.
1: No, it's not Mary's fault.
0: Well, maybe, who knows? She might

0: 91.1 Hot FM. It is Sam and Ash. Good morning. Look, Sam. Oh, hey. Have
1: Talk
0: you seen the Powderfinger is billboards it, getting around?
1: Okay. Now, what is going on there? Because there's a lot of speculation. There's a lot of rumour that right now Powderfinger are mounting a return, a reunion of sorts, a tour, an album. Who actually knows? Now, I'll be honest with you. I did message my good friend and former drummer of Powderfinger.
0: Sorry, did you say your former drummer? You did. You said, and my former drummer.
1: My good friend.
0: No, you said my friend and my former drummer.
1: All right.
0: You don't own John Cogle, mate. Cogle?
1: I kind of do. I do. He's mine.
0: Now, these cheeky billboards have got, like, cryptic codes on them. So I believe there's some throughout Brisbane. They're kind of everywhere.
1: They're everywhere. They're in three major cities. So Melbourne, Sydney, Brisbane. Billboards have gone up around with these cryptic messaging and sort of some kind of little cipher in the lettering. Looked a bit like a... do you remember Pearl Jam used to do those crazy billboards and signs and stuff?
0: So does Coldplay.
1: Yeah. So it's not new, but the PR firm's obviously got onto it. Now, we don't know for certain. We have no confirmation of any details. My good friend John Cogle,
0: yours, yeah,
1: is not getting back to me regarding the details, which tells me.
0: Well, he's answering everything else other than your questions.
1: Yes,
0: and he even gave you his pizza order.
1: Yes, yes.
0: He said, "I'm not the pizza guy, mate."
1: I said, "What can
0: you tell?" I'm your friend. You're my former drummer.
1: Yes, my former drummer. I said, "When are we doing this reunion? What's going on?" And he goes, "Oh, look, we haven't seen each other for a while. That'd be great. A reunion sounds awesome." So he's been very, very sort of skirting around the outside of it. What do you reckon?
0: Okay, well, can I give you all the clues, right? Okay, so these are the biggest signs. Mm. Mystery Powderfinger-coated billboards have appeared Brisbane, Sydney and Melbourne. One Brisbane billboard contains 13th of the 11th, 2010, the date Powderfinger played their final public show on Sunset's Farewell Tour. Mm. Very specific number, right?
1: Very specific.
0: Just casually throw on a billboard. Brand new Instagram account is called The Return of the Electric Horseman that appears to be a direct reference to Return of the Electric Horseman, the final track on Powderfinger's 1996 album Double Allergic. Huh. I feel like we need some mysterious music. Do we have
1: yeah,
0: any?
1: Yeah, find
0: like,
1: something mysterious.
0: What sort of music would that be?
1: Mysterious music. I like the way you said it before. We don't have to overcomplicate this. But seriously, I mean...
0: Oh, I haven't finished.
1: Oh, keep going.
0: Well, the thing is, I wanted the mysterious music to make this more...
1: Play the Banana Boat song because we used it earlier. At least it's handy. Bit of Harry Belafonte. Nothing says Powderfinger baby like Harry Belafonte.
0: Well, okay, well, let's play some Powderfinger. Okay, here we go. All right, so the next other clues we've got... I love this song, by the way.
1: It's a ripper.
0: Goes to a really good emotional montage. Behind the scenes, there.
1: Okay.
0: Anyway, the first message. I see your signs on the street now. Do you? The riffs of the opening, my happiness.
1: Okay.
0: There you go. Okay, that's a good one. I see.
1: Sounds
0: a
1: different
0: on the
1: in
0: street.
1: French when you say that.
0: Oh,
1: below.
0: Okay. Yep. There's five horse emojis in the account as well. Powderfinger, five band members.
1: Okay, that's. I think we're clutching now.
0: Okay. All right. I'll stop.
1: Yeah.
0: But, hey, the good news is.
1: I think the biggest tell is that when I was speaking to John, he said, "Yep, we're getting back together." We should have just jumped to that. No, that's not true. I can't back that up.
0: You definitely can't. He did not say any. I found the mysterious music. Just, I know it's a little late.
1: It's kind of missed the moment.
0: Sorry. Should I?
1: Keep it there because I like it. So Bernard Fanning.
0: Okay, so hold on a second. So Cogsy.
1: Yeah. My drummer.
0: Your drummer. You messaged him.
1: I did.
0: And you said, "Are you up for some interrogation?" That was your first. You shouldn't have said that.
1: Oh,
0: why don't we just call him?
1: Because we're mates, and
0: why don't we just call him? See, you did the wrong thing by texting him.
1: No, because I thought, as a mate, if the shoe was on the other foot, I would rather someone give me the heads up, especially if it is of something of significance as this.
0: Nah.
1: See, that's why I have more mates. Because you're mean to yours.
0: And you also have more drummers.
1: More drummers.
0: All right, 13th of the 10th, let's just see what this has in store. Because I don't know, didn't things leave off on not a great foot? Like,
1: look, they've had some differences over the years, but I think they've resolved them.
0: But I think that's where the magic comes alive, right?
1: Yeah, well, look at the Gallagher brothers. Yeah. Oasis do all right from it.
0: They do.
1: Simon and Garfunkel did all right out of it.
0: All right, we need
1: Gilbert
0: to work
1: Sullivan
0: out.
1: Did all right
0: we
1: out
0: need
1: of it.
0: To work out. How we can get amongst this and get to the bottom of this.
1: I like how you pause when the music got big.
0: Yeah, right? with Cogsy. I want to know how we can really... Oh, my phone just went off. It's not him, though. Damn it. How can we get some more out of him? Are we just going to give him the respect and not say anything?
1: I think so. Okay. I'm happy to give him space.
0: Feels a bit boring.
1: But call him now.
0: Okay. Off air, and then we'll tell you what he says. Off air, we'll tell you on air.
1: And then we'll make it up if he doesn't answer.
0: Yeah, okay. Good idea. It's
1: how good's radio?
0: On FM.
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5: Good morning, light variable winds, so clean conditions. We passed a high tide at 5:30 and there is around that 3/4 of a metre of easterly swell at 8-second intervals. Right now, it's worth checking the beaches. The lower end of the Kiwana stretch right through to the pocket. Other than that, it's worth checking Alex through to Maroochydore, Markula, Twin Waters and between Perigian and Sunshine. 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

0: 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It is Sam and Ash. Good morning. Hey, we're going to get to the news in just a moment. And we're talking about sickies coming up after 7 o'clock this morning. And it's 7.01, which means we're running very late. But we'll do it soon here at 91.1 Hot FM.
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2: 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Sunshine Coast traffic.
3: G'day, look out for some wildlife off the Bruce Highway around Red Road through Cooch and Creek. No delays, just a heads up. Down through North Lakes to the Gateway Motorway is around a 15-20 minute delay. Now starting to build on the Sunshine Motorway and Mount through Mountain Creek. A little bit of traffic through Rotella on the Nicklin Way. Those school zone speed limits kicking in shortly. And Marichita Road slowing a bit through Kunda Park. Not too bad on the David Lowway. 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
9: Good morning, it's Bruce Atkinson here. A local MP is again calling for Australia's terror threat level to be upgraded from probable to expected. Andrew Wallace says the hijacking of the Fly Dubai plane by a co-pilot and the alleged terror plot against a UK Air Force base show the threat level needs to be higher. He's also backing ASIO's call that the terror assessment framework needs to be reviewed. He wants the Home Affairs Minister to move immediately to improve the system.
10: And clearly the Director General twice now has publicly said that it's not fit for purpose. And if that's not Mike Burgess sending a very clear signal to the government, I don't know what is. Tony Burke seems to be deaf in both ears on this issue. And I'm calling upon him to seriously examine the framework and to do it yesterday.
9: Sam Wood has officially been terminated by his own company. 28 by Sam Wood says it's ended its commercial arrangements with the former Bachelor star and fitness influencer after he was charged with domestic violence offences over an alleged incident in Noosa on Saturday night. The 46-year-old Melbourne man didn't apply for bail when he appeared in court on Monday. He's due back in the Maroochydore Magistrates Court tomorrow when he's expected to apply to be released. Kilcoy Police Station is getting a boost with more officers assigned to work there. The Kilcoy Police Division covers 1,440 square kilometres and borders Woodford and Mullaney to the east and Imbal to the north. Police Minister Dan Purdy says it's a big deal for the small town.
11: We made a commitment to make sure we deliver more police right across Queensland, and we are doing that. And I'm pleased to announce that we are doubling the amount of police at Kilcoy Police Station from 2 to 4. This is just another example of us doing what we said we were going to do.
9: Meanwhile, Gympie and Caboolture each get one new graduate officer. Gympie Council is getting a clearer picture of what's happening with the region's sewer network. CCTV inspections and cleaning of the sewer network is underway and will continue until the end of the year. Specialised cameras are fed through sewer pipes. They can detect cracks, damaged pipes, tree roots and other blockages that may affect the network. In national news, 5 soldiers remain in hospital this morning after a fatal training exercise in the Northern Territory. A military vehicle rolled on Monday at Mount Bundy, around 100 k's southeast of Darwin. 28-year-old Corporal Brendan Henham died in the crash. And Powderfinger could be eyeing off a reunion, according to keen-eyed fans. They reckon new cryptic billboards that have popped up around the country are a major clue the band that split in 2010 has something in the works. And now with sport, here's Phoebe Humphrey.
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1: 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New spas from $4,999.
0: In sport, a blow for the Aussie cricketers ahead of Friday's opening test against South Africa, with Cam Green ruled out of the match due to an abdominal strain. Coach Andrew McDonald says while he'll be missed, another all-rounder will be able to step up.
12: The flexibility of what he gives us in terms of with ball was something we're looking forward to, but by Webster can arguably do it, that's a role of call pop.
0: And Novak Djokovic has taken out the final of the China Open after Australia's Alex De Minaur was forced to retire hurt. The Demons suffered a groin issue. That's the latest news and sport.
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0: All right, your weather today, possible thunderstorms again. We were expecting damaging winds, large hail yesterday, but we didn't quite see that, did we? So I'm not sure what the go is there. Tops of 26.
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0: All right, good morning. Happy hump day, 7:09.
15: Yeah, Wednesday already. It's hard to imagine, isn't it?
0: Yeah.
15: And, of course, we had the King's birthday long weekend, so a lot of people got to celebrate that. A lot of people didn't as well. And big shout-out to our first responders and hospital workers and people who did work on the Monday. But a lot of people had yesterday off as well. Some people are even taking today off.
0: Why?
15: With the humble sickie.
0: Oh.
15: An Australian tradition.
0: Okay.
15: As Australian as Vegemite, as aeroplane jelly, as Qantas. A sushi?
0: Nope.
15: Not that one? Okay. But as Australian as so many things, as men at work, land down under, as the Aussie spirit, the humble sickie has a place in our anthology, and I want to share a little something with you next.
0: Okay.
15: Which is a cracking story.
0: Right, let's do it after Post Malone.

0: 91.1 Hot FM. Sam and Ash, good morning. It is 7:12. The humble sickie. Tell us about it, Sam.
1: Okay, well, I don't think there's anything more Australian than pulling a sickie.
0: Yeah, true.
1: I still have vivid memories of seeing the bluff at Alex Headland full of utes, one tonners, when there was a decent wave on, signifying the fact that, you know, there were more important things than work.
0: 100%.
1: And I think that's kind of been, I don't know, I know it's a little bit cheeky and there are employers out there right now getting mad at me, waving their fists going, mate, you can't be promoting this. But I think mental health days, as we're now referring to them a bit, they're necessary.
0: Well, when you only get, what, like 4 weeks of leave a year?
1: Yeah. And look, we get made take like 3 weeks at Christmas.
0: Yeah. We get made.
1: Yeah. They force us.
0: But do you know what, Sam?
1: What?
0: I'm getting in early before you say anything on Friday because I have to take another day off on Friday. I'm getting a procedure. I'm going under general anaesthetic.
1: So are you?
0: You don't want me anywhere near here.
1: Are you having the boob job?
0: Finally, the boobs are happening. No,
1: good
0: they're
1: for
0: not.
1: You.
0: They're not. I'm joking.
1: Oh.
0: I wish.
1: Are you thinking about it?
0: I wish. Nah. Maybe. No.
1: I am anyway, now. About me getting one, I mean.
0: Because I said to him yesterday, I said, oh, hey, Sam, just remember I'm not here on Friday. I'm going to get the procedure. And he goes, oh, I'm going to fry you on air that you come back from a 2 weeks off holiday and you're off again. He goes, I'm going to fry you.
1: Yep.
0: So I'm just getting in early, just letting people know that, no, I'm not having a sick day.
1: I don't want you to get too stressed over your 3-day work week, mate. He's up turbo.
0: It's already started.
1: You'll get a blister.
0: I will, and I don't like blisters. But, yeah, sickies are a funny thing, aren't they? Mm. And they're part of the Australian culture, I reckon.
1: They are indeed.
0: But now, have you ever been sprung?
1: So this is the story I wanted to share with you, is that a friend of mine's son was recently working for a Sunny Coast builder who will remain nameless. But good morning to my mates at Grant McDonald Homes. No, I'm kidding. But that's he was working for this organization, and he's decided to take a sickie. But here's the problem.
0: Mm-hmm.
1: He's pulled a sickie on a Monday morning. Monday is the worst possible time to pull a sickie.
0: Yeah.
1: Because everyone goes, righto, you've overindulged in the weekend. Old mate didn't get back from the Brisbane Lion game in time.
0: Oh.
1: Old mate got a ticket to the grand final and went to the MCG.
0: Right.
1: So he's in Melbourne.
0: Okay.
1: He's still in Melbourne Monday morning.
0: All right. Oh, no.
1: So he missed his flight on the Sunday. He was due to fly back on the Sunday.
0: Yeah.
1: Missed his flight and had, for whatever reason, had woken up in Fitzroy at the top of Brunswick Street.
0: Uh-oh. Uh-oh.
1: Monday morning, unable to return.
0: Right.
1: So he rings up and says, g'day, boss. I'm unable to come to work. I'm not feeling terribly well. Boss has gone, yeah, no worries. You take the time off. You look after yourself. He goes, yeah, no worries, boss. Cough, cough, hangs the phone up. Boss then goes, rings him back, sorry, because he acknowledges that there's a few things that need doing on site. And the boss goes, I know you're crook, he said, but we need the keys to the Hilux.
0: Because
1: it's stuck on site. It has to move. We can't get a crane in. And there's a $10,000 an hour crane waiting at the front of the place where his Hilux is meant to be moved.
0: Stop it.
1: So he said, we've sent Kenny round to your house for the keys. At this point, he's weighing it all up in his head and he's gone, oh, no. Right, I've lied to the boss. I've told him I'm sick.
0: Oh, no.
1: I'm actually in Melbourne recovering from the greatest three-peat, you know,
0: just
1: game
0: be honest
1: footy.
0: And say you missed your flight.
1: Couldn't do it. So he's said to the boss, look, mate, I'm really sorry.
0: I love that you use tradie voice, by the way. Like
1: look,
0: you,
1: mate.
0: Yeah. Like as if your voice isn't deep. Already?
1: I'm really sorry, but I'm in Melbourne.
0: With Russell Crowe.
1: With Rusty. And the boss just broke into laughter. Fits of laughter. Good spirited egg that he is.
0: Yeah.
1: And he goes, oh, thank God. He goes, So am I. So the boss had the spare set of keys to the Hilux. Oh. He's in Melbourne because he'd done exactly the same thing. And he was kind of lying to his subordinate saying that, you know, mate, you got to get in there, do the right thing. Yes. WC, you've got the keys to the Hilux.
0: Yeah.
1: So the two sets of keys to the Hilux to move it for this $10,000 an hour crane are both in Fitzroy.
0: Oh.
1: And are both hung over from the Lions match.
0: That's fantastic. You can't write that stuff, can you? That's amazing.

0: on Hot FM. Sam and Ash, we're the kid on the way. The lovely Charlotte joins us after 7:30. Right now, fax machine time.
1: Sam and Ash's fax machine. Spitting out a daily fact you can use to impress your friends and confuse your enemies.
2: So over the last two weekends, we've seen the NRL and the AFL Grand Finals. And I don't want to set one against the other as to which one was better or bigger or more viewed or what have you.
0: Yeah.
2: I want to write and say these facts today as a mere comment on the collective awesomeness of sport.
0: Ah, good, nice.
2: Because between the two codes, over 14 million views of that. Now, just to put into perspective, that's more than 50% of the population.
0: Oh,
2: all right, because
0: wow.
2: We've got 30 million people, give or take 30 million people in Australia, a bit under. And so we've had nearly half, 50% of Australia's entire population were watching either or both the NRL and AFL Grand Finals.
0: Wow.
2: Both Grand Finals were come from behind victories by the successive teams, obviously with the NRL being a nail-biter one-point finish. But Brisbane's victory over Frio, 17 points with 4 minutes down, Wolfie time enacted, and the Brisbane Lions found a new gear and kicked four straight goals to win their third grand final in a row.
0: You just don't do that against the Lions, do you?
2: You just don't poke the bear or the lion, for that matter. Mm. But interestingly enough, it saw an actual 12% increase in both viewerships of both sports, of
0: Excellent.
2: Both games.
0: Love it.
2: So people at this time that they're, you know what, there's a lot of doom, there's a lot of gloom, there's a lot of heavy heartache around financial pressures, interest rate rises, the cost of, you know, coffee and everything else is jumping through the roof. But people rely on their sport for their entertainment and really did cling to it in such a big way. So
0: sport makes you feel good.
2: Yeah.
0: You know what I mean? Like whether you're watching it, whether you're doing it, it makes you feel good.
2: Unless you barrack for Frio.
0: Yeah, and then it makes you feel horrendous. did we hear a story that our mate Link, and good morning Link if you're listening, like massive, massive Frio fan,
2: yep.
0: was like...
2: on all fours crying?
0: Yes, they thought that.
2: I heard that too. He was celebrating.
0: He was celebrating when everyone was doing morphing time. He was on all fours on the ground. He was so like in awe and in shock.
2: And
0: that
2: happy baby.
0: That it actually won a grand final for the first time. And like he's a diehard fan because no one else is doing this, by the way. He's on all fours on the ground.
2: Crying.
0: Because he thought they'd won.
2: And then he was down there crying for another reason. Do you know?
0: Oh, Link.
2: It's just, you know what? And he's famous for peaking too soon.
0: I'll just leave that there. It's 91.1 Hot FM. That is your latest fax machine.
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4: Good morning, it is 7:27. Hey, possible thunderstorms again for the coast today morning and maybe this afternoon. We'll sort of see what that does. We already saw some lightning on the way work this morning.
5: Yeah, red sky morning, sailor's warning.
4: Ah, is that what happened today, is it? Mm-hmm. Oh, geez, I can always count on you and your sailor-isms.
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0: 1.1 Hot FM, Sam and Asha, Wednesday Weather Kids. Charlotte joins us in a few moments' time. And we're going to learn a little bit about AI.
1: Yes. If AI terrifies you, if you're scared, if you've only been hearing negative things about AI, how it's going to eat your Weet-Bix and steal your family, not necessarily true. Could happen. Not saying it won't.
0: But I haven't heard that.
1: Oh, yeah. It's in books. Remember those things we used to read?
0: But you
1: before Copilot said, don't bother reading, I'll do it for you.
0: You making up stuff is more terrifying than AI. Can I just say that? Let's get to that next here at 91.1 Hot FM.
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4: Good morning. Another check in your roads. Getting a lot heavier on the Bruce down around Deception Bay Road and also through North Lakes to the Gateway Motorway. It's around a 30-minute plus delay. Starting to build on the Sunshine Motorway inbound through Mountain Creek, through Vocarina on the Nicklin Way. School zone speed limits in place now. A little bit of traffic north of Coolum as well through Perigian on the David Lowway and Emu Mountain Road through there through the roadworks. It's spring season at Freedom. 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It's Travis. 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
12: Good morning, Bruce Atkinson here, broadcasting from Cubby Cubby Country. Calls this morning for Australia's terror threat level to be upgraded in the wake of two incidents overseas. Andrew Wallace says the hijacking of the Fly Dubai plane by a co-pilot and the alleged terror plot against a UK Air Force base shows the threat level needs to be upgraded from probable to expected. And he says it's concerning the alleged hijacker may have been radicalised while studying in Australia.
13: Was he here studying? That seems to be the line of inquiry at the moment. How was he radicalised? Who was he radicalised by? But I think more importantly, from a world aviation security perspective, how did this individual get a security pass to fly as a commercial airline pilot?
12: ASIO recently revealed it's foiled 4 imminent terror plots since the Bondi attack. A car has been destroyed by a fire on the Bruce Highway at Kaibong, south of Gippy this morning. It's believed the car may have previously been abandoned there. The incident happened around 4 this morning near the Traveston Road off-ramp. Kilcoy Police Station has doubled its capacity, increasing from 2 to 4 permanent full-time officers. The Kilcoy Police Division has a border with the Sunshine Coast hinterland. Police Minister Dan Purdy says the additional officers will make a big difference.
14: As a former cop, I've seen firsthand the amazing work our country cops can do. This is another example of the Christopher Fuller government delivering for the whole of Queensland, particularly our regional and remote police and the country cops like at Kilcoy.
12: Meanwhile, Gympie and Caboolture each get one new graduate officer. The University of the Sunshine Coast and the Daniel Morcombe Foundation have joined forces to develop a program aimed at preventing tech-based abuse of women and children. Australia's first father-focused digital respect hub is a national initiative funded by the federal government. The project aims to create an online platform that helps fathers and father figures build safer, more respectful digital environments for women and children. Sunshine Coast Falcons winger Zion Johnson has been named in the Fiji squad to play at the Rugby League World Cup. Johnson played a key role in the Falcons winning the Queensland Cup minor premiership this year. The World Cup starts on October 15. In national news, vigils are getting underway around the country today, marking 3 years since the Hamas' October 7 attacks on Israel. It includes one at Bondi in Sydney, where crowds have gathered this morning.
15: The mood is somber and reflective. It's a day when we pause and remember the horrors of that day.
12: Alex Rivkin from the Executive Council of Australian Jury on Nine, who also condemned a number of pro-Palestine rallies being organised for today. And now with sport, here's Phoebe Humphrey.
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8: In sport, Alex de Minaur has retired injured in the China Open final, handing the title over to Novak Djokovic. The Aussie needed an off-court medical timeout for what appeared to be a groin injury and returned with a heavily strapped thigh before soon admitting he couldn't carry on.
16: I want to say sorry to all the amazing fans. I wish I could have... I didn't want to finish like this.
8: And the AFL is reportedly set to move the grand final to a twilight start, with wheels in motion to have the 2028 blockbuster start at 5:15 Melbourne time. That's the latest news and sport.
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0: All right, joining us from Good Samaritan Catholic College, one of our favourite schools there, isn't it?
1: It was winner of School of the Year a while back.
0: Yeah, a couple of years ago.
1: Yeah.
0: It's in Bly Bly. The great Charlotte joins us. Hello, Charlotte. How are you?
20: Good, how are you?
0: Good.
1: Good, thank you. Now, you're 10.
20: I am.
1: Does that mean you're in grade 12? What grade are you in?
20: I'm in grade 5.
1: Grade 5.
0: Now, who's your teacher there?
20: Miss Moratore.
0: Oh, do you know, Miss Moratore is one of my good friends.
1: Oh, really?
0: All right, let's dish the dirt on her. All right, let's knuckle in. All right.
1: Charlotte.
0: What's she really like as a teacher, Charlotte?
20: She's a good teacher.
1: Okay.
0: Did she pay you to say that?
1: Mm.
20: No.
0: Oh, okay.
1: No bribery. What don't you like about Miss Moratore?
0: Oh.
20: That she leaves us a lot.
1: She leaves.
20: We have lots of relief teachers.
1: Oh, so she's a bit of a slacker, is what you're saying. Is that what you're saying? Okay. I get it. She's always skiving off, having a sickie.
0: Mm-hmm. I think she's busy doing like other work at school. Now, talk to us. What's your favourite thing that she does in the classroom?
20: I like the way she teaches us.
1: Okay.
0: Yeah.
1: And what about, what do you love doing? Do you have a favourite subject or do you have something that you enjoy most at school?
20: I like English and maths.
0: Oh, good.
1: Do you? Okay. Well, that's going to set you up very nicely.
0: Yeah.
1: Well played.
0: Do you like sport?
20: I enjoy most sports. I like netball.
1: Okay.
0: Oh, yeah.
1: Did you catch the AFL grand final just recently when the Brisbans came back with 4 minutes to go and beat Frio?
20: We did.
1: How good was it?
20: The whole family was over.
0: Oh, really? That's nice.
1: Yeah, it's fun, isn't it?
0: But
1: yeah.
0: See, that's what's good about sport. Brings everyone together, yeah, yeah. Right? With the netball, what position do you play?
20: I like WA and WD, sometimes centre.
1: Wing ding.
0: Yeah, that's the shot.
1: You're a mid-court specialist.
20: Yeah.
1: Okay, understood. Understood. Now, big question. Good Sam's. Great school. Tell us, though, the tuck shop. What is your favourite thing in the tuck shop?
20: I like the cookies and the icy poles.
0: Yeah. Oh, yeah, right on. Yeah. I reckon you're on the money there.
1: Dessert kid.
0: Oh, yeah, and you've got to do what you got to do. Like, if you're going to have tuck shop, do it properly,
1: yeah,
0: right?
1: Yeah, I'm with you. Yeah.
0: You're here to do the weather, Charlotte. Are you ready?
20: Yeah.
0: All right, take it away.
20: Possible thunderstorms for the coast today. Good day to have another day of school. Top temperature of 26 degrees.
0: Yeah.
1: Yeehaw!
0: Yeah, have another day off, yeah. Guys. Yeah, why not? Be a good day to settle in, I reckon.
1: Mrs. Moratore's not likely to be there anyway. So why not just take another day?
0: Big good morning to you, Em. Charlotte, thank you so much for joining us today. And we would love to have you back sometime.
20: Thank you.
0: You can also be like Charlotte, head to our website, 911hotfm.com.au.
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0: Good morning, it is 7:41. We've got a very special guest joining us next.
1: Yes, indeed. AI. The world of AI is amongst us, and it's almost in every conversation.
0: Yeah.
1: It's listening right now. It's taking over your Weet-Bix. It's everywhere. But the thing is it all bad, or are we just uneducated? Do we not know much about it, or is it a bit like the internet when it came out in the 90s, and we're all like, hang on, what is this thing, and what's it going to do? I feel like there's a lot of unanswered questions, and we have a bit of an expert.
0: Yep.
1: Guide us through the next step.
0: Do you remember when the internet was coming out and everyone's talking about the millennial bugs?
1: Yep.
0: Like how the fear around it? Remember that?
1: I proposed to my then girlfriend on the New Year's Eve from 99 into 2000 because I wasn't sure we were going to make it.
0: Really?
1: So I was hedging my bets because there was every chance the world was going to blow up between 99 and 2000. I thought, oh, well.
0: You rolled the dice.
1: I rolled the dice.
0: Yeah, no, good on you,
1: if
0: mate.
1: If it doesn't come off, oh, well, nothing ventured, nothing gained.
0: All right. Well, there you have it. Hey, we are going to get to our very special guest next here at 91.1 Hot FM.

0: 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Sam and Ash, good morning. It is 7:45.
1: AI. What does it mean? What's it going to do? Is it going to steal your birthday? And I think a lot of people are concerned because they just don't know much about it. Well, we're joined right now by an expert in the field. He's 23 years of age. Don't let that fool you. In fact, 24. Mm. But I think you have to be in order to understand what the hell is going on with AI. His name is Zach Dunbar from Move Era. Good day, mate. How you doing?
2: Good morning. Thank you guys so much for having me.
0: Okay. Can you talk to us about AI? It is such a confusing world right now. But like, where are we headed with AI and can we use it for good, not evil?
2: I think there's just so much going on with it and everyone is getting overwhelmed by the information. They're uneducated because there's too much information out there, right? And from what I've seen, it can be used for good. So I've been building apps that aim to get people off their phones. And that's what Move Era is.
1: Oh, the irony.
2: The irony, exactly, right? So Move Era is for fitness and wellness events, completely free. And it's awesome seeing people come together with AI, right? And getting them off the computer, off the phones and connecting in person.
0: What does that look like though? You know, like when you say you're getting people away from their phones and getting people, you know, out and about, what does that include?
2: You mean the event like time?
0: Yeah.
2: Everything. So on Move Era we see run clubs. There's a run club every single day on the sunny coast, which is crazy. You don't really see that everywhere else. Like Monday, Tuesday, all the way through to Sunday, you can go to a run club.
0: Cool.
2: There's Pilates. There's pickleball starting up as well. Calisthenics on the weekdays in Moolabah. Anything you can think of that's fitness and wellness related, it's
0: on Move Era. And it's all on that app.
2: Yeah.
1: Move Era.
0: Wow. Yeah.
1: Zach, I've seen you work firsthand, and because you actually said as a sideline comment when we were talking about Move Era not that long ago, websites are one thing, blah, blah, blah. He says, I can build a website in 10 minutes when we're having a coffee. And I went, righto then. And I challenged you, didn't I? I said, righto, smarty pants, put your money where your mouth is. Can you build me a website? Because I do a bit of emceeing like you, Ash, not nearly as fancy as you do it. But
0: you definitely do a lot.
1: But yes. I've said, okay, can we do it? And you sat with me at Criminal Coffee Mirachador. We had a coffee. And before it got cold, you'd built me a complete website using AI.
2: And then I said, all right, where's my next coffee?
1: Unbelievable.
0: You just showed me this and it is so cool.
2: It's pretty crazy, hey?
0: Yeah. It's amazing.
1: You've also, and this is something else I wanted to talk about, is that back in the day, so in the 90s when I was growing up, the whole talk and the buzz was internet. What is this internet thing? Mm. And people were scared of it. It was going to take jobs. It was going to, undermine our privacy and it was going to, you know, people were scared of it because they didn't understand it. And people were spending a lot of time researching it and finding out what it could do. The exact same thing is happening right now with AI, right?
2: And I think it is, but people's time is going to be better allocated elsewhere. So the simple, repetitive jobs are going to be overtaken by automations, but then they can spend their time elsewhere doing more important things that they may enjoy more rather than those repetitive tasks.
0: What about those jobs, though, like data collection, things like that people at the moment doing by hand? I feel for them. What if they lose their jobs, though? Will AI still in turn create other job opportunities?
2: And those are the questions we just don't know.
0: Yeah, okay.
2: Right? Because it's progressing so fast that no one knows what it's going to look like in a year's time, let alone a few months, right?
1: Can you tell us a little bit about you had a dream or you had an idea in the middle of the night about a game?
2: Okay, so I saw a video.
1: Yeah.
2: That's where the idea came from. And a lot of my friends, we've been enjoying getting outside and spending time together and doing different activities. So I created an app, a different one, called Scram for hide and seek. So it's basically like Fortnite where the zone shrinks and people's location gets pinged and they have to stay within the zone and basically play hide and seek in person, whether it's a 3 kilometer radius or a kilometer radius with the zone. And you just tag each other and
0: it's like
1: adult hide and seek, but in an app form.
2: 100%.
1: And how long did it take you to build this?
2: About a day. Yeah, about a day.
1: One day of Zach's time has gone into building an app that is now, is he going to the Apple Store now with it?
2: It's on it's on Play Store and just being submitted to the App Store, yeah.
0: I can't wait to use that on my children. We were demons with hide and seek in our household. Can you do it? Can we have a junior setting as well? I feel like the 3K radius might be a bit too much.
2: But that's the good thing as well. These apps are completely free because it used to take a software developer 6 months, a year to create something like this.
0: Yeah.
2: But now I can do it within a day and make it completely free for everyone to use.
0: How do you then earn money? Do you know what I mean? Is it
1: Centrelink?
0: Is it a subscription thing?
2: Move Era has the ability to to sell paid tickets.
0: Yep.
2: And just like any event ticketing platform.
0: Okay.
2: Commission basis.
0: Yeah.
2: Yeah.
0: Oh, wow. Because I've always like sort of wondered about that, right?
1: Well, it's like the donate apps and those the charitable things. There's always a little splice somewhere.
0: A surcharge there or something like that. Yeah. Yeah. Gotcha.
2: But I think people should be able to find fitness and wellness events for free. Mm. So that's why the app itself is free. They can go to all the free events completely free. No form of subscription service, because I think that's so important.
0: Yeah.
2: And just seeing people there at the run clubs, having a good time and connecting. And
0: you're like, I did that.
2: Yeah. Exactly.
0: That's really, really cool.
2: I think as well, we're so connected as a society, but so disconnected, right?
1: Mm. In a nutshell, wrap us up. AI, should we be scared or should we embrace?
2: I think you should talk to it more, understand it more, and embrace it, yes. But also understand that it is changing so fast and don't give it all your credit card details because it probably won't end well for you.
0: No, exactly. Good advice there, Zach. Thank you so much, legend. Thanks, there you guys. Go. That's a little insight into AI here at 91.1 Hot FM.
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0: All right, if you want to win $1,000, call us now, 1-300-468-911. Can you stop?
1: No, I like hanging out on your side of the desk. This is fun.
0: Why are you on my side of the desk?
1: This is what it sounds like through your microphone. What?
0: 1-300-468-911. $1,000 could be all yours, the Kid Leroy, right now. I

0: Sam and Ashes. Let's get quizzical. Pop quiz.
1: Pop quiz. All right, we got John from Marichito playing. John, how are you?
2: Well, how are you guys?
1: Good.
3: Now, John, we want to put $1,000 in your pocket. Are you familiar with the way this game works?
2: I've got a rough idea.
3: Okay. I ask you 10 questions. You get them all right. We give you a grand. It's as simple as that.
2: Sounds good.
3: You get any wrong, though, there is no smaller breakdowns of money. You get any wrong, you don't get anything. You get none right, and you have to do a nudie run.
1: Ooh. We see your bum bum. Are you ready to play?
2: Ready to play.
1: Okay.
0: Let's get quizzical. $1,000 on the line.
4: 10 questions.
0: 60 seconds.
4: Let's get quizzical in 3, 2,
3: wow. What is the king's name?
2: Sorry, say again.
3: What is the king's name?
2: Charles.
3: You're the One That I Want is a song from which musical?
2: Grease.
3: What 1990 movie starred Patrick Swayze and Whoopi Goldberg?
2: Pass.
3: How often are the Olympic Games held?
2: Every 4 years.
3: What day of the week is Christmas this year?
2: It is a Friday.
3: Spell trombone.
2: T-R-O-M-B-O-N-E.
3: Nitrogen is which number element on the periodic table?
2: Par.
3: What does the state ACT stand for?
2: Australian Capital Territory.
3: Who does Selena Kyle? Who plays Selena Kyle in The Dark Knight Rises?
2: Par.
3: Which country is home of the Colosseum?
2: Rome.
1: What 1990 movie?
3: Did real well. Don't. Ash is going to have a go at my dyslexia here.
2: Okay.
3: Because she's mean-spirited.
1: No.
3: And smells bad.
1: No, you said it already yourself. I don't need to go there now.
3: Okay.
1: Okay, so look, we've got a 7 out of 10 there. We passed on those three. The movie, a 1990 movie starring, now I'm eating. It doesn't matter. Patrick Swayze, Whoopi Goldberg is Ghosts.
3: Remember the famous scene and Demi Moore and they're making the clay thing?
1: Oh, yeah.
2: I do remember that
3: oh,
2: one.
3: Oh, my love. Such a good scene. Okay.
1: Anything else you'd like to add to that?
3: Nope.
1: No, you're good. Nitrogen is number 7, the element on the periodic table. And Anne Hathaway plays Selena Kyle in The Dark Knight Rises. So 7 out of 10, not to be today, but, mate, good effort.
3: Pretty great.
1: That was pretty solid.
2: Thanks, guys.
3: No worries.
1: All right,
3: John.
1: Have a good one. All right, Track Attack is on the way for you next.
3: Oh, I'm one up too.
1: You are one up. All right.
3: Good luck.
1: I reckon I got you today. Let's do it next.
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5: G'day, another check in your roads as we kick off your Wednesday. School zone speed limits in place, starting to get a little busy with drop-offs underway. Very heavy on the Bruce southbound as you head through Caboolture and Burfengary down to the gateway. It's about 30 minutes on top of your trip. Sunshine Motorway getting heavier through Mountain Creek and also up around Coolum Beach. A little bit of traffic through Arana on the Nickel Main Caloundra Road through Meredith Plains. 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
12: Good morning, Bruce Atkinson here. A Sunshine Coast MP wants the federal government to act immediately to keep Australians safe from terror attacks. Andrew Wallace says the hijacking of the Fly Dubai plane by a co-pilot and the alleged terror plot against a UK Air Force base show the threat level needs to be upgraded from probable to expected. It also comes after ASIO revealed recently there had been four imminent threats thwarted in Australia since the Bondi attack. Mr Wallace says the framework used to rate the threat level needs to be reviewed by the government.
13: ASIO can't be expected to be all-seeing and all-knowing, and the Director-General has himself indicated that the framework that he has to work within is not fit for purpose in this degraded environment. And yet we hear crickets from the government. The government has not even indicated whether it's prepared to reassess the framework.
12: New research by the University of the Sunshine Coast has highlighted how to reduce the spread and intensity of bushfires. UniSC modelling shows irrigating low flammable vegetation could give communities extra preparation time if a bushfire threatens their properties. The researchers used computer software to simulate how different types of vegetation, moisture levels and weather-influenced fire behaviour, focusing on the Noosa Shire where many homes border bushland. They examined how green fire breaks could be irrigated during dry conditions to reduce the fire threat. The police minister says an extra two officers will help community safety in Kilcoy. The extra officers double staffing at Kilcoy Police Station. Dan Purdy says it will also help the town during natural disasters.
14: Our police are often called upon in those high-risk weather seasons, not just fires and floods, but in cyclones and all of those disasters that summer brings. And these extra police will be on hand to help all the locals at Kilcoy.
12: Gympie and Caboolture are each getting one new graduate officer. Four schools in the Gympie region are getting new flashing school zone signs. The signs will benefit students and families at Dagon State School, Gympie Special School, Gympie High School and St Patrick's College. They're expected to be operational before the end of June next year and will improve drop-off and pick-up safety. In national news, the federal government gave Anthropic an early look at its data centre rules. The Nine Papers report the AI giant was given a draft of the federal government's guidelines, but Anthropic says it didn't have any influence on final data centre expectations. The Commonwealth plans to make the guidelines mandatory under new AI legislation next year. And Sydney has been named Australia's most stressful city for drivers. A new global study by Compare the Market found Dublin is the world's most stressful city to drive in. And now with sport, here's Phoebe Humphrey.
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15: In sport, the Suns have up to 3 days to match an offer by Hawthorn for Ben King. The Hawks have offered the restricted free agent a seven-year deal worth $9 million. List boss Mark McKenzie telling the AFL website it's now a waiting game.
16: During this time, we go through all the scenarios that we have, match, no match, and see where that sits. 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
15: And to the Rugby League World Cup, England has announced its squad with Roosters duo Victor Radley and Hugo Savala named. That's the latest news and sport.
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1: All right, your weather today, possible thunderstorms. Other than that, it's supposed to be partly cloudy, a little more grey though at the moment. A little bit of a letdown with the storm situation yesterday. You know,
3: I think he let us down.
1: I didn't. I was just reading the forecast. I believe the forecast let us down. But what did you say? Pink sky in the morning is a sailor's warning.
3: Yeah, red sky morning, sailor's warning. Red sky at night, sailor's delight.
1: I was so close.
3: Yeah, pink is nice. It is. We're in October. It's Pinktober. Seems fair.
1: You're right. I was going with the theme. Tops of 26 today.
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19: Ladies and gentlemen.
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19: Y'all ready for this?
1: Your mic's alive. Yes, they certainly are. It is 8:07. Good morning. Track Attack is coming up next. You're one in front of me and it kills my soul.
3: Well, get ready for more death of your soul.
1: No, I think...
3: Because I'm going to win again today.
1: Nah, I think I gotcha. We're going to be doing up next a theme on a possible band getting back together.
3: A reunion. Everyone's talking about it.
1: Yeah. So you know what? We might dive into that next. As soon as our mate Cogsy. Oh, did I already say too much?
3: You might have said too much. Oh, by the way, I'm having a daughter. Remember that?
1: Yeah, I do remember that.

0: 91.1 Hot FM, it is Sam and Ash. Good morning. Hey, it's time for this.
1: Sam and Ash's Wednesday Track Attack.
2: Okay, we did have a plan for today's Track Attack, but we've thrown that out the window because Queensland band, Aussie band, iconic, probably one of the greatest bands in the Australian history, are these guys, Powderfinger. Now, our mate John Coggle lives on the coast, and he has unfortunately told us that he's unable to speak to us today to talk about these rumours that are circulating about a tour.
0: Yes.
2: And new music and a reunion of the band.
0: That's exactly right. So we'll leave him alone. We won't interrogate. No. I said just call him on air and just... No,
2: leave him alone.
0: I did not. I wouldn't do that to you, Cogsy. All right. So this is all very exciting, though. If it were to be true, one of the clues being the 13th of October.
2: Okay.
0: So
2: watch that date. So what's that, next Wednesday?
0: Yeah, I believe so. Ooh, is it?
2: Hang on. What's today? Today's the 7th. So, yeah, it's next Friday.
0: Ah.
2: Oh, no, that's November. Duh. Next Tuesday.
0: Now, the only reason they're saying this is because the 13th of the 11th, 2010, I say the 13th of the 10th?
2: Yeah.
0: 13th of the 11th is what I meant. 13th of the 11th, 2010 was the final date that they played their last public show. I don't know what I'm
2: saying. Well, that doesn't work for me because I've got a November lunch at Sunshine Beach. I'm just looking at my diary. That's for Spire Law, so no, I can't do that.
0: Sorry. Well, anyway, whatever the rumours are, there could be a reunion in the works. So we're going best Powderfinger song. What's yours?
2: On My Mind.
0: Okay.
2: Okay.
0: It's cliche, but okay.
2: It's not cliche.
0: It is.
2: I remember the Galaxy, Stewart's Hotel, Alexandra Headland, this new band, this new fresh-faced band called Powderfinger. Ladies and gentlemen, put your hands together and make them welcome. And thanks to Sard Wonder Soup. They were so loud, and it was the first band I'd ever seen go into the Stewart's Hotel that had a rack of guitars.
0: Oh, wow.
2: So they had like 20-odd guitars go in, and I just thought that was the coolest thing in the world because you just think bands rock up and they each, you know.
0: Yeah.
2: The drummer plays the drums. That would be Cogsy. Mm-hmm. Bernard's going to have his microphone and a guitar. He plays guitar. The rhythm and the bass are going to play one each. So we're probably thinking 3-4 guitars. Nah. Mm-hmm. There would have been 20-plus guitars get farmed in there and set up on a rack. And I thought, oh, they are so cool.
0: That's cool.
2: And I heard this song play and it just echoed through the Galaxy at Stewart's Hotel at Alex, and it's just etched on my brain forever.
0: Okay, so that is a good memory to have. The Powderfinger song I'm going with is a little bit more somber. It's These Days because I just... Oh.
2: Another good song. Yeah.
0: To me, this song has all the feels.
2: Yeah.
0: I feel like this is a really nice way to start your day.
2: It's a beautiful
0: today.
2: Song. I think of this song with Salty Souls now.
0: Yeah. With the Salty Souls legacy.
2: Yeah.
0: Tam and the crew.
2: That. Yeah.
0: Yeah. It's a beautiful song. So I'm going to go These Days. You're going On My Mind. What do you want to hear, Sunny Coast? 1-300-468-911. Track Attack. We'll do it next.
3: Because it occurred to me the other day, this would be my 30-year school reunion this year.
4: Really?
3: I don't even know if anything's happening, but I think I'm busy that night.
4: Go.
3: Anyway.
4: Are you going?
2: Go.
3: I don't know that an event is actually happening. It was only the other day I mentioned about to someone here at work, but I finished school in 1996. They said, oh, this will be your 30-year reunion this year. And I went, oh, yeah, it might be.
4: Do you say this year?
3: This year, 1996.
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3: Oh, yeah, that'd be great.
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2: All right, give us a call right now on 1300 468 911 and let us know who you'd like to vote for. Are you looking? We're Powderfinger songs are the songs today because there's a reunion mooted. I'm thinking if you're wanting upbeat and something that's a bit spring going into summer, you'd vote for me with this one. But if you want to enjoy a bit of an autumn vibe and a subtle smooth ride through a cruisy song, you'd want this one for Ash. But give us a call right now, 1300 468 911. Upbeat or chilled?
0: Yeah, as if you don't want these days. I mean, what a vibe that is. All right, let's go to Paul in Mapleton. Morning, legend. How are you?
9: How are you guys? How are you this morning?
0: Good. Good, well, thank you.
2: Paulie, where's your head and heart, my brother?
9: Look, two exceptional songs from an exceptional band, but Sammy, I'm going to vote with you this morning.
0: Stop, Paulie. No. Why don't you go with me for a change? You always go with Sam.
2: No, he just goes with the better song.
0: Choose me anymore, Paul. You'll never choose your
9: Ash. The last two, I've gone with you, Ash.
0: I don't know.
2: Yeah, she's got a very short memory. That's how much she values your vote, mate.
0: I do so.
2: I remember every time you vote for me, Paul, and I appreciate it. Ash doesn't. She doesn't even care.
0: I do. I just want your love, Paulie. I want your love.
2: All right.
0: Paulie, thank you. Okay, all right. So that's one to Sam.
9: Yeah.
0: We need some more calls.
2: Give us a call, 1300 468 911. Do you want to vote for the upbeat Powderfinger song or the slow and dowdry Powderfinger song?
0: Do you know what? People are out of practice. We don't have many calls coming through, which is odd.
2: Phone's not ringing.
0: Because this is usually jammed up. So 1300 468 911. We might have to play another song when we come back because we've been on holidays for 2 weeks.
2: Yeah, call right now. You'll get straight through.
0: All right, 1300 468 911. Are we going Powderfinger on my mind or these days? Give us a call. Tonight.

0: Sam and Ash's Wednesday Track Attack.
1: All right, we smell a Powderfinger reunion, or maybe they're about to release some new music. There's some weird cryptic billboards that have gone up in Brisbane, Melbourne and Sydney. So we're having a Powderfinger off this morning.
2: Being good mates with the former drummer has not been any use to us at all.
1: No. We said, can we interrogate you? And he goes,
2: bite your ass, Sammy. All right. Good to know.
1: He always talks to us. Always. Anyway, that's fine. At least he replied to us.
2: That's nice,
1: wasn't he? Nice. Anyway, I'm sure we'll find out some more stuff about that very soon.
2: We're trying to decide which Powderfinger song you want to hear today. Do you want to hear the upbeat and effervescent "On My Mind," which is mine? Oh yeah,
1: like good tune. Or do you want to hear? Do you want to start things slow today and go with my choice, which is the good choice these days?
2: I reckon if you're not working today, you want that one.
1: Yeah.
2: But if you're going to work and you want to get it done, you want my song.
1: All right, we've got Sarah. Good morning, Sarah. How are you?
3: Morning. I'm good. How are you?
1: Good. Yeah.
2: Now, Sarah and Aurelia are in the car right now. Guys, who are you voting for?
3: They are two good tunes.
1: Yeah.
2: Yeah.
3: But Daughter is going with These Days, if you ask.
1: Oh, good. Don't give me the Ernie burgers, thank you.
2: I'm totally burgering you because off air, she didn't even know what the song was. It was just go, I want Ash.
3: Yeah.
2: Thanks, Aurelia.
1: Thank you. Thank you for coming to the good side, guys. Yeah, girl power, sisterhood. Thank you very much.
2: Amanda from Highworth. Good morning, Amanda. How are you?
4: Yeah, good, thank you.
2: Are you thinking These Days or are you thinking On My Mind?
4: I'm thinking These Days.
2: Okay. Oh.
4: No, sorry.
1: Nah, you already said it.
2: Unfortunately, we do have to take your first answer.
1: Poor Amanda.
2: Oh, no. Oh, crap. All right, let's go to Greg in Little Mountain. Good morning, Gregory. How are you? Ash is cheating as per usual, but okay. Where's your head, Greggy? Are you going with These Days or On My Mind? Greg.
5: Oh, sorry. Yep.
2: This is not multiple choice, mate. Where are you?
5: All okay, right. So what's the situation? Who's winning?
2: Okay, so you don't know.
1: So let me tell you that I'm up by two, I think by default.
2: You've got two, I've got one.
1: So you can give me the win.
5: Well, about to have two.
2: Okay.
1: Okay, all right. Fair enough.
2: Okay. Thank you, my brother. Which means Lynn from Delaney's Creek has the decider. Good morning, Lynn. How are you?
6: Good morning.
2: How's the D Creek today? Delaney's Creek this morning.
6: Yes, it's bright and sunny and hot, and I'm trying to drag a dog into the dog wash.
2: Okay.
6: Just decided to plant it. It doesn't like Ash's music choice.
1: Oh. That's not a nice thing for you to say, Liz.
2: What breed of dog is it, Liz?
1: Oh.
6: It's a border collie.
2: Okay, they're all very smart.

0: dogs.
1: So hold on a second, Lynn. All right, so if the border collie doesn't want my vote, like, that's fine. But you obviously want my song, don't you?
2: I want Sam. Yeah. Oh, boring,
1: so you just say you want Sam?
0: And I don't blame you.
1: And Sam,
0: meanwhile, I wouldn't mind a little trim and a little shampoo as well, if you don't mind, Lenny.
1: I want Sam is something none of us have heard in a very long time.
0: Including Sam. Yeah, baby.
1: Right, well done. You two up. Oh, that hurts.
0: Thank you, Lenny.
1: Oh.
0: All right. You go and wash those puppies.
1: Stop it.
0: What?
1: Powder finger right now. On my mind. Congrats, Sam.

0: 101.1 Hot FM, Sam and Ash. Good morning. It is 8:30. Hey, we've got a bit of an incident along the Bruce Highway. It is closed northbound just near Forest Glen, Shevallum area, and they're diverting through Shevallum. So
1: thanks, Donna, for phoning that in.
0: Yeah, and also, too, it looks like it's all the way back to Sippy Downs.
1: Yeah, even past now, almost Aussie World.
0: And right lane blocked, emergency services, they're on the scene as well. Okay. So, yeah, just take it easy when you're out and about. So, I think it's happened about 20 minutes ago. So, just take it easy. Bruce Highway, it is closed.
1: Northbound near Shevallum.
0: All right. And also, there's one as well, another multi-vehicle crash at Coolum Beach. Oh, surprise. At the Yandina Coolum Road roundabout. This roundabout, look. Are they going to do something about this or not?
1: What do you do? I don't understand. This is actually one of the most notoriously bad roundabouts in Australia.
0: Yeah.
1: This is actually has more accidents and problems on it than anywhere else in Australia. And yet I don't get it.
0: One lane
1: it's
0: blocked.
1: It's open and it's wide and you can see every direction.
0: Yeah.
1: What do you do to improve it?
0: I think it's because it's a double lane roundabout and people, like, because of the motorway being only one lane, and I know this because I drive this every single day, you've got people who are trying to race you off the roundabout and who don't know how to use a roundabout. It's infuriating.
1: Okay.
0: So take it easy when you're out and about. Again, so we've got Bruce Highway closed northbound, diverting through Shevallum, and then we've got Coolum Beach there at Sunshine Motorway, the Yandina Coolum Road roundabout, one lane blocked northbound towards Noosa. So emergency services are on the scene and en route as well. So take it easy when you're out and about. Spot anything else we should know about, 1300 468 911.
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4: Good morning. Got a multi-vehicle crash now. The Sunshine Motorway roundabout to Yandina Coolum Road through Coolum Beach. Also got a crash on the Bruce Highway northbound heading up through Shevallum. Delays are back down towards Tanawa and the Sunshine Motorway. So inbound through Mountain Creek, Mooloolaba Road, very busy down from Budrum and coming up Burnett Street to Ballinger Road, quite slow as well. Bit of traffic around the Plaza, Maroochydore Road through Kunda Park. 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
14: Good morning, Bruce Atkinson here, broadcasting from Cubby Cubby Country. A local MP is again calling for Australia's terror threat level to be upgraded from probable to expected. Andrew Wallace says the hijacking of the Fly Dubai plane by a co-pilot and the alleged terror plot against a UK Air Force base shows the threat level needs to be higher. He's also backing ASIO's call that the terror assessment framework needs to be reviewed. He wants the Home Affairs Minister to move immediately to improve the system.
15: And clearly the Director General twice now has publicly said that it's not fit for purpose. And if that's not Mike Burgess sending a very clear signal to the government, I don't know what is. Tony Burke seems to be deaf in both ears on this issue. And I'm calling upon him to seriously examine the framework and to do it yesterday.
14: Sam Wood has officially been terminated by his own company. 28 by Sam Wood says it has ended its commercial arrangements with the former Bachelor star and fitness influencer after he was charged with domestic violence offences over an alleged incident in Noosa on Saturday night. The 46-year-old Melbourne man didn't apply for bail when he appeared in court on Monday. He's due back in the Maroochydore Magistrates Court tomorrow when he's expected to apply to be released. Kilcoy Police Station is getting a boost with more officers assigned to work there. The Kilcoy Police Division covers 1,440 square kilometres and borders Woodford and Mullaney to the east and Imbul to the north. Police Minister Dan Purdy says it's a big deal for the small town.
16: We made a commitment to make sure we deliver more police right across Queensland, and we are doing that. And I'm pleased to announce that we are doubling the amount of police at Kilcoy Police Station from 2 to 4. This is just another example of us doing what we said we were going to do.
14: Gympie and Caboolture are each getting one new graduate officer. Gympie Council is getting a clearer picture of what's happening in the region's sewer network. CCTV inspections and cleaning of the sewer network is underway and will continue until the end of the year. Specialised cameras are fed through sewer pipes. They can detect cracks, damaged pipes, tree roots and other blockages that may affect the network. In national news, more than 30 major health groups have joined forces to warn plans to slash tobacco taxes could hand organised crime and big tobacco even more influence. The coalition of medical experts says cheaper cigarettes will lead to more smoking and more deaths. And major brands are reportedly pulling out of David Jones. The Financial Review reports labels like Country Road, Mimco and Witchery are cutting nearly 100 of their 283 counters in selected department stores. The brands are tipped to start withdrawing from February. And now with sport, here's Phoebe Humphrey.
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17: In sport, day 3 of the AFL trade period gets underway today with the Eagles still hoping to lure Jack Viney from Melbourne. List boss Matt Clark telling the AFL website he still hasn't made a call if he'll head west or join the Bombers.
18: No, he hasn't. Haven't heard anything on that yet, so hopefully in the next sort of 24, 48 hours we might have a bit more of an indication.
17: And in domestic cricket, the Sheffield season officially gets underway today with Victoria hosting South Australia. That's the latest news and sport.
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0: All right, your weather for the coast today, a little overcast. Expect some thunderstorms possible this morning and this evening and a top of 26.
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0: Do you have any concept that you work on the radio and then, like, when you walk into a studio and, like, because I'm doing the weather, because you're just flitting around. Do you have any concept when there's an on-air flashing light that you'd be quiet?
1: No, because I'm a male model.
0: Because you've walked in and you're calling everyone baby cakes.
1: Is Hot Cath here?
0: No, leave my mother alone.
1: I just hear baby cakes.
0: Shush. Okay. There's a few traffic incidences that are getting around the sunny coast today. There is a multi-vehicle crash. Coolum Beach, Sunshine Motorway, that Yandina Coolum Road roundabout. Again, I don't know why
1: thing.
0: One lane blocked northbound towards going to Noosa, and the Bruce Highway is closed. So a pretty serious one there.
1: So you said that's at Shevallum?
0: Yeah, it's Shevallum going northbound, and they're diverting through Shevallum there as well.
1: Okay.
0: So just take it easy. It looks like a moment ago we looked and it was back to Sibby Downs, but it looks to be further now. So
1: basically our advice to you, if you're living on the Sunshine Coast today, is take the day off, go to the beach.
0: Yeah, there's a lot going on.
1: Because the traffic's crappy.
0: Mm.
1: The Donella Bridge is still crap. There's a few things happening. So, yeah, I would definitely...
0: Stay at home.
1: Okay. Or go to the beach.
0: We'll keep you posted if we find out any more. But yeah, Bruce Highway northbound is closed, diverting through Shevallum, and it's been a multi-vehicle at the Coolum roundabout going northbound to Noosa. So just take it easy. Did you know?

0: 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It is Sam and Ash. Good morning. And we are doing the 91.1 Hot FM Hot Steps. I'm the lyrical gangster.
1: Big up the crew in the area. 6 a.m. to 6 p.m. on the 16th. We're going to be marching. We're going to be stepping. We're going to be strutting. We're going to be striding, whatever you want to call it. And we're doing it all for Steps Group. And the Steps Pathways College do such a wonderful thing. We've talked about it many times before. We love their world, their vision, their creativity, their aspirations for genuine inclusivity of all people within our community, which I think is a truly noble and wonderful cause. And joining us right now is one of the boss ladies from Steps Group Australia, is Kat. Good morning, Kat. How are you?
2: Good morning, Sam and Ash. How are you?
0: Yeah, good. We are so good. Now, we wanted to get you in today to tell us a little bit about Steps Pathways College and what you guys do.
2: Yeah, thank you. So Steps Pathways College, we empower young people with the tools and strategies they need to go and live an independent life. You know, it's more than just cooking and cleaning, which they do learn while they're at Steps Pathways College, but it's more about giving them the tools and necessary supports that they need to just go out and live that life like we all want. We want for our siblings, we want for our kids, and we want for our friends, and that's what we get them to be able to realise.
1: Am I right in saying, Kat, that some kids with Down syndrome, let's use that as a case in point, if in the unlikely event and the unfortunate event that their parents leave them and pass before they do, that they go automatically into aged care facilities?
2: Can do, yeah, can do.
1: Or the hospital system?
2: Yes, there's just not the right necessary supports for them in place.
1: How ridiculous is that?
2: And at the moment with, you know, the cuts in their NDIS funding and their supports, it's really never been more important than now to equip them to be able to go out and live a life that that they want, of their choosing, and not what we want for them.
0: Mm. Yeah, exactly. That's right. So all money that we raise on the 16th of October, so not this Friday, next Friday, like we said, we're going to be there broadcasting live from Kiwanis Shopping World. We're going to be on a treadmill and we're basically walking for 12 hours nonstop.
1: Steps for steps.
0: Yeah.
2: Love it.
0: That's exactly what we're doing.
2: One step after the other.
1: And that's what it takes, doesn't it? I mean, ultimately, I remember Carmel Crouch, Managing Director of your wonderful organisation, had this vision many years ago. And here it is willed into reality. And am I right in saying that this is the first of its kind in Australia?
2: Absolutely. Yeah absolutely. In the world.
1: In the world.
2: Yes. Yep.
1: This is outrageous that people within our community are treated like second-class citizens just because we haven't given it thought.
0: Yeah, exactly. It's horrible. So we are really proud to be doing this along with Steps and to bring some noise to Steps Pathways College. So, look, if you would like to donate, please get in touch. We'd love to take your money and pass it along to Steps while we, you know, we're just going to be sweating it up in the aircon, walking away for 12 hours. It's going to be a whole heap of fun. But thank you so much for joining us.
2: Thank you, and thanks to the team, and I'm really excited about the day. Can't wait to see everybody.
0: It's 91.1 Hot FM. Do you

0: 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Hey, there's just a reminder that Bruce Highway is closed northbound. They're diverting through Shevallum, so just around that Forest Glen area. Yeah, it's a little bit hectic. And we've just had, was it Pete?
1: Pete.
0: That called through as well, saying the traffic incident, the crash that happened at the Coolum Yandina roundabout northbound, they had that lane shut, but it is now clear and it's just residual traffic.
1: Yeah. Thank you for the heads up. Thank you for letting us know, and keep listening. Mikey's going to be taking over shortly, and he'll keep you up to date with anything that happens in and around the coast and the roadways to make sure that you keep flowing smoothly.
0: Yeah, I was just having a look at the Bruce Highway there, and yeah, it's creeping back for sure. So it's sort of edging past Sibby Downs now into Palmview. So yeah, just take it easy when you're out and about this morning. Anything else we should know about, give us a call, 1300 468 911.
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3: 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Ed Sheeran. 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
5: Good morning, light nor'westers across the coast, beach and super clean conditions, expecting southerlies to kick in over the next few hours. There is around 3/4 metre of easterly swell at 9 second intervals and a low tide at 11:30. 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
0: Those school zones up and about just for a little bit longer. 40Ks when you're in and around them. Lil Nas X right now. Start walking, Sam and Ash. Good morning.

0: 91.1 Hot FM, it is Sam and Ash. We're out of here. Have yourselves a fabulous day. Just a reminder, the Bruce Highway is closed northbound, diverting traffic through Shevallum. And that traffic incident that we had there at the Coolum roundabout is now clear. It's just kind of like the residual traffic.
1: Yeah, Pete just gave us the heads up that it's clearing up now. So thank you very much. And yeah, take it easy on the roads, and still not too late to call in sick if you want to pull a sickie.
0: Yeah, absolutely. I've got a couple of minutes left there. Maybe a couple. All right, we'll see you back tomorrow. Okay, too late for us. We're out of here.
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4: G'day, the Bruce Highway is closed northbound heading through Shevallum due to a multi-vehicle crash. Delays are right back to the Sunshine Motorway through Sippy Downs. Bit of traffic, of course, inbound through Mountain Creek still. That's about 5 minutes on your trip. Slow through Boccarina on the Nicol Mayer. School zone speed limits in place. And there was a crash further north up around Yandina Coolum Road roundabout in the Sunshine Motorway. That's been cleared. Stuck in traffic again? Start planning your Bali escape now at Flight Centre. 7 nights, 5 star from $515 per person. Save $1,000. Book now at Flight Centre. It's Travis, another check in an hour, 91.1 Hot FM.
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10: Good morning, Bruce Atkinson with you. It's Motorcycle Awareness Month and police are urging all road users to take extra care, stay alert and share the road safely. Motorbike riders are among Queensland's most vulnerable road users. From January to the start of this month, 63 riders have lost their lives on the state's roads. That's 15 more than the same time last year. They account for 1 in 4 road fatalities each year. Calls this morning for Australia's terror threat level to be upgraded in the wake of 2 incidents overseas. Andrew Wallace says the hijacking of the Fly Dubai plane by a co-pilot and the alleged terror plot against a UK Air Force base show the threat level needs to be upgraded from probable to expected. And he says it's concerning the alleged hijacker may have been radicalised while studying in Australia.
11: Was he here studying? That seems to be the line of inquiry at the moment. How was he radicalised? Who was he radicalised by? But I think more importantly, from a world aviation security perspective, how did this individual get a security pass to fly as a commercial airline pilot?
10: Kilcoy Police Station has doubled its capacity, increasing from 2 to 4 permanent full-time officers. The Kilcoy Police Division has a border with the Sunshine Coast hinterland. Police Minister Dan Purdy says the additional officers will make a big difference.
12: As a former cop, I've seen firsthand the amazing work our country cops can do. This is another example of the Christopher Foley government delivering for the whole of Queensland, particularly our regional and remote police and the country cops like at Kilcoy.
10: Gympie and Caboolture are each getting one new graduate officer. Local businesses and industry buyers have taken part in a special event as part of Indigenous Business Month. The Sunshine Coast First Nations Business Showcase brought together First Nations businesses, entrepreneurs, industry leaders and buyers at venue 114 yesterday. The showcase featured more than 40 First Nations businesses, as well as a panel discussion, business pitches and a networking session. In national news, the US will spend billions on new shipyards for AUKUS submarines. The subs were built at a facility in Baltimore to speed up lagging production. The funding would enable a 15% increase in labour hours. And Powderfinger is fuelling speculation of a possible reunion. Cryptic billboards have been spotted across Sydney, Melbourne and Brisbane, along with a new Instagram account named after one of the band's songs. Powderfinger played its final concert in 2010 before splitting. And now with sport, here's Phoebe Humphrey.
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13: In sports, suspended Swans player Nick Blakey is reportedly looking to leave Sydney as he talks with rival clubs. The Swans are adamant none of the suspended players from the Pullman Hotel saga will be leaving the club. Blakey has 5 years left on his contract. And a blow for the Aussie cricketers ahead of Friday's opening test against South Africa, with Cam Green ruled out of the match due to an abdominal strain he suffered during the one-day series. He may return to the side as a batter later in the series, but won't be bowling. Cooper Connolly looks to be the likely replacement. That's the latest news and sport.
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14: Sunshine Coast weather, a top of 26, a high chance of showers. Might be a thunderstorm later on, about lunchtime at this stage. The outlook, though, should be fine for tomorrow, 23 at the top. Amazing for Friday, 26. And just a reminder, if you are travelling northbound on the Bruce Highway, there are some major delays this morning at around Shevallum Forest Glen area. Traffic all the way back to the Sippy Downs off-ramp, heading northbound on the Bruce Highway following a multi-vehicle crash. So that is causing some issues around that area. Anytime you do see anything, let us know, 1300 468 911.
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0: 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I know this sounds a little dry, but it's not. Oh, actually, it's not. It's wet.
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0: Oh, God, someone make it stop. Hey, it's going to be a whole heap of fun. We'll catch you tomorrow from 5 when you wake up here at 91.1.

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1: You're home with the biggest hits and the best throwbacks. It's Mikey, and looks like that crash northbound on the Bruce Highway at Shevelum Forest Glen area. Looks like that has now cleared up, which is amazing. If you do see anything out on the roads, anytime, 1-300-468-911. Hey, do you want to go and check out Street Fighter? I've got an in-season double ticket to go. We're going to sort that out after 10. Linda Carlisle, two hits away at 91.1 Hot FM.
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6: Travelling well for the Bruce Highway, both ways between Nambour and Caboolture. Steve Irwin Way slowing up around Roy's Road through Beerwah, not too bad through Landsborough and through Glenview. Clant Road a little bit busy eastbound towards Nicola Way roundabout. Sunshine Motorway slow eastbound Kawana Way to Karawatha Drive. And David Lay Way at speed through Coolum and Perugia, and also through Marcus Beach. 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The Industry School prepares students for vocational careers through practical learning, apprenticeships and traineeships. 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
15: Hi, I'm Phoebe Humphrey. The Coalition is outselling its migration policy today. It follows yesterday's announcement pledging to cut graduate, bridging and student visas to bring net overseas migration down to 100,000 for 2 years. Opposition leader Angus Taylor says the policy is skills-focused.
16: We're replacing mass migration with skilled migration. We need the skilled migrants to fill those gaps we have, including in the construction industry, but in other areas, in aged care. We know there are big gaps that need to be filled.
15: Israel's ambassador to Australia has condemned the series of pro-Palestine vigils planned across the country today. Today marks 3 years since the Hamas terrorist attack on Israel that claimed around 1,200 lives. And Hillel Newman has told News 24 today's not the day to take part in these events.
17: Part of the democracy is that people have peaceful demonstrations. But this tells about these people. When they stand in such a demonstration against Israel on the 7th of October, they're standing with a death cult.
15: Death row inmate Krista Pike is awake and speaking after her botched execution. The 50-year-old was rushed to hospital in Tennessee after receiving two doses of the lethal injection drug. She was sentenced to death back in 1996 for murder. And major brands are reportedly pulling out of David Jones. The Financial Review reports labels like Country Road, Mimco and Witchery are cutting nearly 100 of their 283 counters in selected department stores. The brands are tipped to start withdrawing from February.
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15: In sport, Cam Green has been ruled out of the opening cricket test against South Africa starting on Friday due to an abdominal issue. Coach Andrew McDonald says it's a setback for the all-rounder after a dominant series against Bangladesh in August.
18: We felt like that was it for Cam in terms of breaking through. Now he's got a rehab to go through, but he's a quality player.
15: And in AFL, GWS veteran Stephen Canelio has signed a one-year deal to remain at the club. The 32-year-old is the last remaining original giant. That's the latest news and sport.
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